Hello, hello. I'm your host, Father Bragg, and you're listening to Father's Day. That last song I played for you was by Kels, titled Vendetta. Before that, we had Mahamadia with You Know How We Do. Before that was Wu-Tang Clan with Chrome Wheels. We've entered the last hour of my show. So sad. Let's see what I got next for you guys.

Okay, this next song is by Nate X. It's called Geekin'. Yeah. You're listening to 90.5.

0: everybody has their different ways of what they use them for. 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

0: 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Alrighty, everybody. That last song you heard was Vin Scully by Earl Sweatshirt and The Alchemist. And before that, we had D'Angelo with Brown Sugar. I love that Brown Sugar album. I love D'Angelo. R.I.P. D'Angelo. Next up, I don't know. What am I feeling? Do we keep the R&B vibes going? Actually, I'm gonna play some Nelly. This song is called If. Yeah, you're listening to
1: 90.5.

early in the morning. You could tell it was a crazy night. 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You know that these pay me right. You know that these praise me right. You know that it's really me and Spice. If she don't come with a five-piece, then you know that was the lazy type. You know me, I keep it gangster right. Slapping oldies and sipping lies. Ride around in my 50 on gold D's like it's 89. 80s, baby, got an 80s mind. Got an 80s like Sheila E.

0: It's him.
1: I'm the Trillis OG, man. 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I recognize as a factor in these streets cause I'm having motion. My mind sharp as a tack. My game smoother than lotion. I'm staying on top of my P's and Q's while sipping on that purple potion. Hit the west side coast and cruising around in something clean. Sipping on the juice, chucking up the deuce. When you see me out on the scene, I'm steady stacking that green. Working on the triple beam. I ain't even a Muslim, but I'm still on my team. You know what I mean? Cause I've been outside. I've been down for mine for 3 decades getting it. Some of the dudes I started with couldn't hang, man, and they end up quitting it. But trust me, this game ain't for everybody, cause there's a whole lot of shit in it. But as long as there's breath in my lungs and I got a tongue, then I'ma keep spitting it. So I tapped it with Word, the Spice One, aka my Chico. And we ran through this game, kicking everybody ass like we had a cheat code. We known for going hard solo, but now we hitting 3-4, and we know. That's why you can't with us, man, cause we go by the G code.

0: 5.
1: Test. 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
1: 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Lie on your stomach with your arms at your side. 3.

Hello. This is Father Rack. We've entered the last 20 minutes of my show. That last song you heard was Juicy Fruit by M-Tune. It's a sample to Juicy by the Notorious B.I.G. Before that was Jay Worthy with Jive 95. And before that was Tony with It Never Rains in Southern California. That's low-key one of my favorite Tony songs, because like the break is so good. But anyways, this next song I have for you is by Lil Rose, Babyface Ray, and Tony Schnell. It's called Blow Your Advance. 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

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And then, we can hook up if you don't, you know what I'm saying?

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0: 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We've come to the end of my show, sadly. Let's see what my last song for you guys is gonna be. Oh, okay. I think we're gonna hit it with some Erykah Badu. This next song is called No Love. Thank you for spending Father's Day with me. I'm your host, Father Rack, signing out. You're listening to
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That made some pages just to sub me, but I'll block them all. 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

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And I don't really do this that often, but I can just leave where I'm at the moment. I'm traveling now for a moment with you. 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

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I'm just shooting it over some.

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8: 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All right, so that was Junie with Withdrawal, and before we had some Dochu with Stanka P-O-O-H, and Soul Child with Honey, featuring Dram. I played some other songs, but you know what? We're not going to talk about that because I still got to go through the memory log to see what I played, and then I'm going to log it into my thing, and then, yeah, because had a little technical issue with a little thing in here, but that's neither here nor there because it has been fixed. Anywho, I am gonna be playing some a feature, which I don't believe we have a feature right now, do we? Yes, I thought we don't have any. So I guess I'm gonna be playing a song from an artist that I recently found, small artist from, where was it? Chicago, Illinois. Yeah, her name's Mute. I am gonna be playing Melanated Diamonds. Only on 90.5 FM KSJS San Jose, Ground Zero Radio.

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1: If you're a regular KSJS listener, then you know we have a radio station at San Jose State. 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
8: 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Okay, friends. So that was Mute with Piggy Bank. And before we had some, well, we had a lot of Mute, actually. I'm trying to remember where I last left off, because I was trying to figure out what other in-house music to play for tonight, because gotta play some in-house music. And a lot of the ones I want to play have bad words in them, and I cannot play them. So, and another DJ was showing me which albums were no good. Quite depressing, which ones were not good. Anyways, gonna figure that one out, to figure out what to play during the future, because you know, I did this for last week. I think I might do it for this week. Or actually, was it last week? I don't remember which week I did. But I did Samara Sin's Drive Back, or Drive Home, the Drive Home, to be playing during the featured. So I think I'm gonna do that, because it's around the corner. It's almost at that time to be playing the feature. Very close, very close. But anywho, I guess there's just a lot of songs or music here that is just like not cleaned, and it's just kind of sad. But anyways, I played some Mute with Piggy Bank featuring Pete Sakes. And then before that, we had some No Sir, No Ma'am from Mute as well with Bushido Brown. And then Kezia and Nayana is right now, I am going to be playing some Heavy, which is going to be Zucchini. With SGA. Only on 90.5 FM, KSJS, San Jose, Ground Zero Radio. And you've been tuned into The Barbed Wire with me, your DJ, Post Martinsleys. Just a thought, because I have my name as Post Martinsleys as a reference to Sneaker Pimps, I'm just wondering if I should change my name to, like, Sneaker Pimps related. You know, like Six Underground or something. Just some thoughts. Anywho, I am going to be playing Zucchini with the song SGA. Only on 90.5 FM, KSJS, Ground Zero Radio. That is not the song. I was about to play No Sir, No Ma'am again. That was not the button I was going to be playing. Here's SGA for realsies this time. So sorry about that.

0: All right, you white sucker. 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If I catch you looking at anything else, I'm gonna beat your ass like a runaway slave. Start the music.
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0: Hello, hello. All right, so that was. Give me 1 second. Putting my headset on so I could speak to you guys. I'm not gonna hear myself. All right, so that was Oh Santa with I Want My Heart Back. Then some Armani Caesar with Mel Gibson. And TG Black with Complicated featuring Lou. Let's see. I am gonna be playing a medium from a rotation. Okay, so it's gonna be Blood with I Heart Seals. Yeah, I'm gonna be playing that one. What time is it? Yeah. Cause, that one. Oh. Yeah, okay. Yeah, I'm gonna be playing that. All right, sorry. I was just contemplating whether or not I wanted to be playing this in general because, Oh Santa, I Want My Heart Back. That one is a heavy, and I thought what I had put up was another heavy. And this one's a medium, so from our April rotation. Anywho, here's I Heart Seals. Only on 90.5 FM KSJS San Jose Ground Zero Radio. And you've been tuned into the Barbed Wire with me, your DJ Post Martin Sleaze. Alright, gang. To that, we're gonna get into the featured, and I am gonna be letting you know that I'm gonna be playing some Samara Sin with The Drive Home. Only because I don't know who the featured artist is for this month, because I don't know if it's been chosen. So I'm gonna be playing some past featured artists. Because that's what's up. It's approved work. Alright. Yeah. Anywho, Blood, I Heart Seals. Only on 80.5 FM KHJS San Jose Ground Zero Radio. Yay.
1: I got the drink in my car, and I'm trying to get off what you're talking about.

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1: 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I know, sucks for anybody who has an Android. Definitely hurts. Feels like personally against me. I'm not allowed to listen to the radio app. I'm kidding. Now is the time for the featured artist, and we don't have a feature, or at least I'm unaware of. So I'm going to be playing some Samara Sin, and I am going to be playing MFTB. Yeah. You know, earlier I was thinking about playing something from GZA for the featured artist, because, you know, just wanted to put some appreciation for GZA, but I guess not. Only because some of the songs are not cleaned. It says radio edit, but I guess it's not modern day radio edit. But anywho, don't want to be playing that on air. Absolutely not. Well, I will see what to do about that one, because yeah, very, very sad. I'm sure we'll have a pure radio edit of GZA songs, albums in general. But anywho, I am going to be going between the Gorillaz, the Now Now, and Samara Sin, the Drive Home. Yeah. Because at the last hour I put mute, but maybe I could switch it up for other approved artists, because technically mute is not approved. Though her music is all completely actually radio edited, and I went through it to make sure it is correct. So downloaded it. Very easy for us here. But I need to run that one by. Anywho, I'm going to be playing Samara Sin, The Drive Home, with the song MFTB, only on 90.5 FM, KSJS, San Jose, Ground Zero Radio. And, yeah, you've been tuned into The Barbed Wire with me, your DJ, Postmodern Sleaze. Yeah, here we go, guys. Wait, actually, yeah, it's the third track. Okay, need to put up the sound on that, otherwise you guys are not going to hear anything. Anywho, here's the song. All right. Here.
5: 20s. We're in the roaring 20s, you know, the emotional 20s, because everybody want to be in their fucking feelings. So, yeah. Yeah, talk shit, honey. Don't listen to these motherfuckers.
6: Tell them, wake up, I'm Neo. Add me to the wave like Mio.

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I made paper from pen, I walked in truth and said repent. 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

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Green and August, my time's up. Damn. I wish I knew when I hopped in the game that this shit was gonna do or die. She cut her wrist and just blew us off. Who just took my planet I knew about. 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You gon' sit on your ass, I'ma move a pound. And my foot on the gas, I'm not slowing down. Watch me run away, falling right through the cloud. High times for that low, low. Shawty wanna come kick it, lost in them bright eyes in my dojo. Like high time for them low, low. Shawty wanna come kick it, lost in them bright eyes in my dojo. Last week was the last time tripping that hard. Mad geek when I'm talking fast car. That's me in the backyard, seeing mad stars. Turn me to a track star with a cash car. I ain't even wanna see that much. GT3, I used to ride bus, I guess it's clutch. I just wanna feel it's my touch. A bag of runs, would it take filling my Dutch? Oxy in my body, help me clean. Honesty is feeling like a dream. Now I go designer for my jeans. Running from a ghost and make you scream. Dollar bills, I get the cream. I'm from the hills, it's like

chance, though. Green dot blunts coming round, guess that I'll take my chance, though. Green dot blunts coming round, guess that I'll take my chance, though. Green dot blunts coming round, guess that I'll take my chance, though. Green dot blunts coming round, guess that I'll take my chance, though.

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2: Hello, hello. All right, so that was Ghostface Kush with Greened Out in L.A. Before that, we have some Love the Genius with the song Triangle featuring Papoose. And one of T.G. Black's new songs, which is Stop It. And some Soul Child with Manifesto. And Scotty with the song Hot Pink. New song from Scotty, by the way. Anywho, gonna be playing some Kelsey with the song Vendetta. Only on 90.5 FM KSJS San Jose Ground Zero Radio. Yeah, here you go, guys. Let me just play it right now. Yeah. All right. Here you go, guys. Vendetta.

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Caught a ism up, he bring a star snort. She like you one of them ones. I'm like, I'm already knowing. What?

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2: 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I don't know if they're tuning in on this. But anywho, that was Sister Act by Shay Noor. And before that, we had some Bronclair with hashtag control. Then we had some AZ Cheek with What Times 2. All right, I'm going to be playing some heavy is what it's going to be. So I'm going to be playing some Laid with the song Signs, only on 90.5 FM KSJS San Jose, Ground Zero Radio, and you've been tuned into the Barbed Wire with me, your DJ, Postmodern Sleaze. Yeah. Alright. Here is the song. There it is.

0: killers ain't none, my niggas tell no jokes. 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
1: K3 gon' walk him down. 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

Hello, hello. All right, so that was Okay Surf with Go Get Some Money. Yeah. Oh, did not mean to hold it like that. Trying to move it a little bit so don't hit into it when I get jittery. So what am I gonna be playing right now? Okay, so Go Get Some Money was what I played with by OK Surf. And then before that, we had some Messiah, Mavi, and Overcast with Silent Heel. I need to put on a medium, that's why. Okay, let's do that one. But then I played some K3 and Benji Bluebills with Walk 'Em Down. Then I had some Guys... Guevara with Camera Shy, Gelato with Heart Eats Flesh, SD Kid, Fake Mink, and Rico Ace with Louis V Sandals. I think that's all that I played. So I'm gonna be playing some Jakari with the song called Up. One of our mediums from April. Only on 90.5 FM, KSJS, San Jose, Ground Zero Radio, and you've been... Hold on, let me readjust this so you can hear me a little better. And you've been tuned into The Barbed Wire with me, your DJ, Puss Marsleys. Yay! Yippee! Alright, here is Jakari with Called Up.

0: tonight.
1: I'm not a show off. Whatever I do, it's got something to do with my job and meeting my deadline. I suppose that's why I don't have any accidents. And I can recall whenever I did have an accident, I was showing off.

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2: 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It's true. Gotta throw away your trash. Me and my friends, we like to call each other a bunch of raccoons because we just carry all of our trash with us. A bunch of little raccoons together, like little scurrying around, you know? Like, I don't know what's up with that. Sorry, I don't know what's up with me with that. Okay. Yeah. But my friends joke around that we're just a bunch of little trash pandas together because we just wait till we find a trash can or recycling bin to throw away all of our things. Anyway, it's still a little thing that I like to talk about because we're just little trash pandas. I think they're not even like... I think they're considered like... What is it? Marsupials? I don't know. What are marsupials? I think opossums are. Now I gotta know. There's gotta be an answer for this. Are raccoons rodents? They're not rodents. What are they? What are raccoons? They belong to the Procyonidae. Okay, so that means something, and I don't know what. Wait, so trash pandas are definitely, like, adjacent to an actual... No. No. Wait. What? What? Okay, now I'm so confused about raccoons. Like, who... What family do they reside in? What are they closest relative to? The ringtail, I guess. Okay, that makes sense, I guess. But, yeah, they're not rodents. Completely different genus, I guess. So, yeah, not marsupial. Wait, so then opossums. Wait, then does that mean that those are? Wait. They are marsupials! What? Okay. That's so funny. So none of those animals are rodents. Yet. I've always thought that they were rodents. Neither of those animals. An opossum and a raccoon. Neither of those are rodents. That is crazy news to me. I'm so sorry for that little bit of radio silence while I was looking this information up. But I don't know. I haven't been playing video games in a while. So I can't really talk about video games because that would just be... I don't know. I can't talk about something that I'm not engaging in. Okay, that'd be a lie. I have been playing The Sims 4, and perhaps I have been playing Project Zomboids, and perhaps I have been playing other video games like that, but, like, they're, like, sim games, okay? It's a little different than other, like, you know, competitive games where you're actually, like, competitively playing against other people. Have not been playing that. Anyways, enough of my chatter. I have been speaking way too much. Right now, I have to be playing, let's see. Wait. Ah, yes. Actually, let's play that. Because it is the featured artist. So I'm going to be playing Sinner from Samara Sin. Yes. Okay. Enough of my yapping. Yeah. Tongue twist this. I need to do some so I'm not like, scatting on air. That'd be funny. Really funny. Anywho. Here is Sinner by Samara Sin from the album The Drive Home. Only on 90.5 FM KSJS San Jose Ground Zero Radio. And you've been tuned into The Barbed Wire with me, your DJ, Postmodern Sleaze. Okay. Let me just play it. Third track. All right. Here you go, guys.

0: gave. 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
1: Say, tree nigga. 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
3: Hello, hello. All right. So, that was Nate X with Geeking Beauty. And then before that, hold up, sorry, I'm just trying to grab my headset so I can see if I'm being heard. But then before that, we had some Useless Radio with Walkin' Talkin' ATM featuring Tony Schnoe and Warhol.SS. Then before that, we had some Skrilla with Chirac and Party G, The Humble, Che Noir, and El Camino with We Gettin' Rich featuring LZ and Willie Mays Blaze. Sorry, that was a tongue twister because that sounds like somebody else. And right now I'm going to be playing some Baby Bartier with Each in My Pockets. All right, so that's what I'm going to be playing right now. Contemplating what to play next on the next hour, which really I really want to be playing some of my some more TG Black and some other stuff, so we'll see. All right, so here's Each in My Pockets with by Baby Bartier, only on 90.5 FM KSJS San Jose, Ground Zero Radio. And you've been listening to The Barb Wire with me, your DJ, Buzz Martin, please. All right. Here we go, guys.

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1: 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Yeah. Don't know why I blanked out there. Last hour of my show. I could finally eat after that because I cannot inside here. And then maybe the brain fog would go away. That's how you know that you're not supposed to skip your meals. You hear that? You hear that? It's because I went a full day of just only coffee and a Red Bull. And an egg bite. Yeah. You know where I was if I said egg bite and a coffee. So technically I did have food, but that was a while ago. Yeah. Ask me why I didn't eat. I don't know. My brain just works like that, I guess. Just keep forgetting to eat until my body shuts down. It's like, why am I trembling? Why do I feel lightheaded and why do I see stars? Perhaps you need to feed yourself is what's happening. Yeah. Anyways, don't do that. Don't do what I do. Meal plan. Prep. Meal prep. There we go. Do as I say, not as I do. I guess. if that's the saying, I think. I am not the example. I am just saying it as somebody who is not leading the example. Because I am probably not the healthiest person, I guess. Well, I suppose. I'm kidding. Not entirely, but kind of kidding. But gonna like play some heavy, which is gonna be easy and get with the song Never Enough, because I can never get enough of this. Yeah. All right, let's put on some easy and get Never Enough. All right, only on 90.5 FM KSJS San Jose, Ground Zero Radio. And you've been tuned into the Barbire with me, your DJ, Postmodern Sleaze. Yeah. All right. Here you go.

0: Look at me, Damien. It's all for you.
1: Shit sound like trouble for her, man.
2: I take what devil's on the doctor's menu. Hollow squeeze his face like they was popping pimples. I pray to God, but living sinful. Got a mob's mental. I paid that lawyer with the yarmulke for fast acquittals. Rest in peace to Malcolm. Never played the middle. Civil Wayne the way that I could ever live. Grew up too fast with the gang and feel like we was never kids. From me 10 bags, it's a shame I robbed them because they smell of me. Talk like they put points up on that board, but they just hit some sips. Lie so much in all they songs, they think that they really did. Suffering from delusions, landing different cities on a search for perks and strippers chosen. In a single kitchen, whipping 3 fives out of deuces. Trying to get some bells and move them. Y'all still struggling on recouping.
3: 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Outside feeding puppies and I sleep with buffies. I started selling mid cause my sneaks was dusty. I was just a kid trying to reach a custody. Show love when I did so the people love me. Shells in the crib like the Easter Bunny. 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Smell in the crib, got me speaking funny. Top of the morning, I'm doing division with equal signs. I know the boys wanna give me a quarter, I told my lawyer read between the lines. I'm a cop out to a misdemeanor, hit it even with a skeezer and get on demon time. I'm eating primes when I meet the dime. Selling dog food by the no eating sign. I used to treat my junkies better than I treat my mom. I'm off for E-bomb, now the treats are dime. Show them 12 people times. They took the safe, that's when I needed bond. My lost peace of mind, told to keep it calm. This mister hit my phone if you need a line. Dashboard pine, getting dome, you're the creature kind. This mister got a phone that could lead the blind, low 16 zones in 3 for 9.
4: Hey, bro, crowd pop, tell him no, trying to hold on. You know our body, you know how we build it. Hey, yo, go to the store, get the old box wax baggies. I'll make sure you get the guns too. I made my own stamp. This pedigree, we can blow. I swear to God, we about to turn up, bro. On my mama.

0: Hello, hello. All right, so that was Finesse Kid and Lancey Foe with Might Just. And then before that, we had some Fast, Fast, Fast with Bloody Hands. Then we had some Elijah WTF with Shut Up. Then Dembek with Option. And then Dash and Quaddy Diesel with Pedigree. Yeah. All right. I think that was it. I think so. All right. Now I am going to be playing... Actually, I have no idea what I'm going to be playing because it has to be a medium. And I think the last one that I need to play is probably... Let's pick. How about... because I have to play one more medium after this one, and hopefully I have enough for it. Kimbo, Blood, I've already played Blood. Did I play Ego Break? I don't think I've played Ego Break yet. So let's play some Ego Break with the song. Who knows? Because who knows? I don't know. Nobody knows. I don't know. I never know. Who knows? Alright, that's enough of my little jokes. Yeah. Alright, Ego Break. Who knows? Gonna be playing that. And, later. Yeah, some more Samara Sin for, the feature artist. So, that's what we're gonna go with. I'm gonna go with that. Sorry for yelling into the mic. I'm a little jittery because all I had today was a coffee and an energy drink. And some egg bites. So I apologize if I'm loud or jittery or just sound a little off. No food and all caffeine. Definitely will get that to you. Which I will be snacking on some snacks once I get into my car at 10 o'clock or 10 something, whatever amount of time it takes from the radio station all the way to my car, because I need to munch on something before I drive. Don't want to feel lightheaded while driving. That would really suck. That would, yeah. Anyways, don't want to be driving lightheaded. That would be so bad. Never do that. So I'm probably gonna pick up some food or snack on something. I don't know. But guess the thing that's gonna happen is me consuming food. That's for sure. I ain't skipping that. At least not again. Definitely need something. Anyways, I haven't gotten to that point yet, so it's not in the danger zone, but I definitely need to be chewing on something later, like in like 20 minutes. Chewing on some chips, I guess. Some car chips. Anyways, Ego Break with Who Knows. 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
6: 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Yes, don't litter, because littering is bad. All right. So, now it is the time to be playing. A featured and, which one do I pick? Let's go with Chrome. Samara Sin with Chrome is what I'm gonna be playing. All right. Let me pull it up first. Last track of the album, which is fitting because it is the last hour for my set, and I'm gonna be playing Chrome, last song of this album. All right. Well, I say last hour, but really it's like the last 35 and 30 seconds, whatever. Counting the seconds at this point. But anywho, I am going to be playing Chrome from the album The Drive Home by Samara Sin. 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All right, here you go, guys.
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8: Well, I woke up to go get me a cold pop, and then I thought somebody was barbecuing. 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

L-A-C-K. 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
4: All right, and so that was Lil Rose, Babyface, Ray, and Tony Schnell with Below Your Advance. All right. Before that, we also had some OSM Capo with Crying to Me and Georgiana with Elevator Spaghetti. Jalen hashtag VLM with Backstage Pass. Yeah. So, had to like dump a little bit of OSM Capo because that was just, yeah. Glad I dumped it. Anyways, so had to rudely interrupt it with Lil Rose, Babyface, Ray, Tony Schnell with Blow Your Advance. But anywho, gonna be playing some Vax with the song Race featuring Slayer from the release Blue Dawn. Anywho, one of our heavies for the April month. Ignore the fact that we're still playing it in August. Wait, September? Oh, what day is it? Yeah, that's... Yeah, anyways. Ignore that. Yeah, here's Race. Only on 90.5 FM, KSJS, San Jose, Ground Zero Radio.

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So totally cool, you know, so if something stinky, AI related or something, I don't know. I'm just throwing shade at AI. I don't know if it actually is AI. I think it could just be something else. But I don't want to be talking politics on here. Instead, I want to talk about that FoodSafe ad. Oh, jeez. Boy, I went to a place at some point. Typically a coffee joint. And they handed me something that was really bloated. And I was like, ooh, this is suspicious. I opened it. Popped. Everything was bubbly inside and slimy, and I was like, oh, this must be bad. And then I was like, okay, let me just double check to make sure. And oh boy, was it sour. It stung my tongue, and I spat it out, washed out my mouth, because I was like, oh, I don't want some botulism or something. But yeah, can you believe that? Anyways, if something's bloated, don't eat it. That's for sure. If you did taste it, wash it out. Wash your mouth out. Wash your mouth out. Don't swallow the spit. That's, you don't want that. You don't want that at all. Anywho, I'm going to be playing the last two songs for the night, which will be our heavy, which is 1300 Saint with the song, Shells. Then after that, I'm going to be playing some Scotty with I'm Up Rollin', to end the night off. And then, I'm going to pass on the torch to Flashback Oldies with Dennis Terry and Ross. All right, so it was good that you guys, you know, tuned in. If you did, if you didn't, oh well. But yeah, I might have a different date of when my show is gonna be now instead of Saturdays, so we shall see what my hours will be. So till then, here you go, the song for the night with Shells. Only 90.5 FM, KSJS, San Jose, Ground Zero Radio. 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

0: This old-time radio program was originally aired live, long before the advent of high fidelity. As a result, you may detect an occasional surface noise or volume drop due to transmission problems so common to old radio. We hope, however, that any variance in audio quality will not take away from your pleasure in listening to this, one of the all-time favorite shows.
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0: Part of the Union, the title of that one, from 90.5 FM, The Straubs. That's one we haven't played in a while. Pretty fun song. All kind of part of our Labor Day openers here.
1: That's all we got for Labor Day, those three songs. Now, our Labor Day music trilogy is over.
0: Yeah.
1: But I did search high and wide for the best possible Labor Day songs, and that certainly qualifies. Part of the Union by the Straubs, better known as kind of a progressive rock group here in the U.S., and better known over in the U.K. That single from 1973, a big number 111 in the U.S., but get this, Dennis, Part of the Union number 2 in Australia and number 2 in the U.K.,
0: Yeah, that's pretty cool. That's a pretty good song. I haven't heard that in a while, actually.
1: And then second up would be, we started off the show, obviously, with Johnny Paycheck, Take This Job and Shove It. There's a good Union song for you. It almost crossed over 107 on the Record World Pop charts, and obviously number one country in 1977 for the late Johnny Paycheck.
0: Yeah.
1: In the middle, although it charted fairly well, kind of a forgotten 70s oldie, the Kate Brothers, that's C-A-T-E, the Kate Brothers with their biggest hit, Union Man.
0: Yeah, there you go.
1: And they were Blue Eyed Soul, so number 96 Rhythm and Blues, number 24 Pop. That's 1976. So
0: that's pretty cool.
1: There you go. Three Labor Day songs, and now the Labor Day celebration is done.
0: Yeah, pretty cool stuff.
1: Yeah.
0: So that's to kind of take care of our Labor Day thing.
1: Welcome. This is the Labor Day edition of Friday Flashbacks, the Saturday-Sunday edition, over there on my extreme left, both physically and politically, would be the Bay Area Radio Hall of Fame pioneer, Dennis Terry.
0: And the KSJS pioneer, Ross Hartman, here only about 3 years fewer than myself. I haven't talked to the lovely and talented Caroline, so I don't know if we're going to be here next Saturday night. I kind of assume we are. I shouldn't make any assumptions, but we'll find out.
1: The new schedule starts like Monday.
0: They haven't told us what's going on yet.
1: But in almost every time the schedule changes, they always say, we just can't fill that Saturday night shift. So probably it's the same. There's a slight chance we won't be here next Saturday, but odds are pretty good.
0: Yeah, we expect to be here. We'll see what happens. I guess Barb Wire's not going to be here. So we'll be preceded by heaven knows who.
1: That's right.
0: Someone else, I guess.
1: Could be ourselves.
0: It could be. If they don't have anybody to come in here, they'll probably come up with somebody, but we'll see what happens. But to be something a little different next Saturday, it won't be barbed wire in front of us.
1: I don't know if she mentioned it or not, but it's her choice. She's got some job opportunities coming up, and a late Saturday night shift doesn't mix well with her job opportunities.
0: Yeah,
1: she'll be on, just at a different time.
0: Yeah, she'll be on a different day, maybe 6 to 10. I don't know what, I think she asked for 6 to 10, but she'll be on a different day, certainly, and maybe a different time, but she'll be here, just not where she was, so you have to kind of keep your ear to the ground and figure out where she's going to be. If you listen to the station a lot, you'll find that out.
1: Or your ear to the radio. This is the week, Dennis, the promo guy has to yank out all the blue promo cards, you know, and change them to the correct times and add new ones for the new time shifts.
0: Yeah, it's a nice thought. I don't think it happens all the time. But if we see
1: a new one for barbed wire, we'll read it to you.
0: Yeah. But so that's what's going on. We will probably be here next Saturday. We'll be here next Friday. I think we pretty much can be guaranteed that.
1: Yeah, we're grandfathered into that one.
0: Yeah, so we're here a couple times a week playing all these neat oldies for you. We try to go pretty deep and play some things you haven't heard in a long time or maybe haven't heard at all. That's part of the fun of this radio program.
1: Exactly. And no spotlight, so that's kind of good news. That means no one's died since Friday that we know of.
0: Yeah, that's right.
1: Yeah.
0: No notable people have died, so we don't have a spotlight tonight. Last week was a busy week. We had a couple of spotlights, but it was just a busy week in general because there were other artists that we didn't spotlight. Well, either actors, no other recording artists probably, but other actors that died. And, of course, a couple of jocks, Alex Ward and Ron Parker, we mentioned that. So it was a bad week and a half or so of deaths, but that seems to have quieted down, hopefully.
1: Let's hope. Hope they took Labor Day long weekend and are taking it easy.
0: Yeah. Some people, I guess some people going out of town. We noticed the parking was a little better here tonight than it sometimes is. So, and it is a long weekend. Some people, I don't think showed up for things that would have happened yesterday. So I think some people were taking a long Labor Day thing, doing like Friday through Monday.
1: Sure.
0: So, hey, why not? If you can do it, if you can get away with it.
1: I anticipate not traffic not too bad this Monday, not the usual commute traffic.
0: That's right. Shouldn't be too bad. Yeah. And our parking should be better when we get down here for the for Miss Katz program, because we won't have all the usual classes going on Monday. So
1: yeah. All right. So there's your preamble for this September 5th, 2026. And I mentioned that. No, it's still September 5th then. No, it's September, 5th.
0: Yeah, it's still September 5th for a little while.
1: Well, in a little bit, we'll be September 6th.
0: Yeah, we'll do our usual September 5th, September 6th kind of combo show here. Saturday night thing.
1: Dennis, we got a fun little treat. We really enjoyed this album when it first came out on the Rhino label. It was by the Everly Brothers.
0: Oh, yes, yes.
1: And it wasn't the hit versions, but it was as if you're sitting there in the recording studio with the other Everly Brothers, as they would chat about, you know, the song they're about to do, and then they do a version, usually an alternate take of some sort, and you hear Don and Phil saying, "Boy, that sounds terrible," and stuff like that. It's so it's really cool when you hear how a song comes together.
0: Yeah, all they had to do was "Dream." Interesting title. They kind of based it on their big hit, obviously.
1: Yeah, and so we got a cut from that album. Instead of hearing the same old "Till I Kissed You," as we've heard many, many times, I went to that album and got the Everly Brothers alternate take of "Till I Kissed You." The session talk is particularly enjoyable, where you hear the booth guy, probably the producer, and I'm not sure who that would be, advising the brothers on, like, the drummer. You know, do it like you did last time. Don't hit the drum so hard this time. And I think Phil says, "Bear down." And the producer kind of corrects him and says, no, do it like you did the previous time. And then you hear this third voice say, "That's exactly what I said."
0: Yeah.
1: And that's a great agreement with the producer on how to do the song. So check it out.
0: Yeah, I kind of find it. And this was over when they were still over on the Cadence label. They were about to switch to Warner Brothers the following year.
1: Yeah. So, Dennis, if you would, CD1, run that all the way wide open on the volume, because the session talk is fairly quiet.
0: Okay.
1: And your hand isn't moving. There it is. And here it comes, a little session talk from the Everly Brothers as they get ready to do "Till I Kissed You," courtesy of 90.5 KSJS.
2: Are you playing any different on the drums? It sounds like you're hitting it a little lighter.
3: Bear down.
4: Which one are these?
3: I thought you were hitting it.
2: Yeah, I know. Yeah. Just like you did the time before, if you can. I think you're hitting it a little lighter.
3: Wham! Pick it up just a little bit.
2: Oh, don't change. It was swinging so good.
3: That's just exactly what I said.

0: Oh yeah, I kissed you. There you go. Until I kissed you. Yeah, it's kind of a kind of fun. I think the vocal wasn't the in the middle part wasn't the strongest, so probably a good idea to have used a different take for the master, which they did.
1: And I remember one of the other songs, "Poor Jenny," I think it was, where initially on this album, she gets home at 1 a.m.
0: Oh yeah,
1: and they discussed it further and figured, well, I don't know, that's pretty late for Jenny. Let's have her get home at 10 p.m.
0: Yeah,
1: and so they changed that lyric.
0: Yeah, that's pretty well.
1: So yeah. There you go, an example of the oldies but goodies here. We'll play, you know, a few top 10 things. I see here, good heavens, that big hit for the Browns.
0: Oh, yeah, the Three Bells.
1: The Three Bells, yeah. Number one on, like, all the charts in the U.S., but Dennis is going to play it anyway.
0: Yeah, kind of a fun song. You don't hear it all the time these days, but...
1: Yeah. Out of the break, a song that will get Grand Funk Railroad fans excited, but don't get too excited. It's the Drifters. Some Kind of Wonderful.
0: Oh, there you go.
1: Completely different song from what Grand Funk did.
0: Yeah.
1: So, number 32 pop, number 6 R&B for the Drifters, way back in 61 for their version of Some Kind of Wonderful.
0: Yeah.
1: And by the way, it's a rumba if you plan on dancing like Saturday Sue.
0: Yeah, there you go. Saturday Sue dancing these days? I haven't talked to her in ages.
1: You put on a good dance song, she'll be up on the table dancing, sure.
0: Yeah, she probably would.
1: Yeah. Dennis, did you know that we have a bee to thank for one out of every three bites of food we eat?
0: I thought so.
1: That's because majority of the world's food crops depend on pollination. 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

If there's anyone here who knows why these two people should not be joined together, let them speak now or forever hold their peace.

0: Lolita. Let's see, what is that? That's Lolita Yaya, I believe, is the title of that one from the Ventures, isn't
1: it? Yeah, Correctamundo.
0: Yeah, the Ventures, wow.
1: I said, we need to back announce this song because nobody knows what it is. And right away you said, oh, I know what it is. And sure enough.
0: Yeah, we play this off and on.
1: Yeah.
0: It's not a big hit, but it's not completely unknown. But yeah, to some people, I guess it would be. It depends on you know, how much you're into the oldies thing. But yeah, it's one that you don't hear all the time, certainly. It's a different sound for the Ventures. A lot of people expect them to, you know, sound like a Walk Don't Run or Lullaby of the Leaves or something, but this is a little different sound for them.
1: Absolutely. Number 61 on the weekly charts in 1962.
0: Great title, Lullaby of the Leaves.
1: Which is not that song. But.
0: No. I just mentioned some Drifters. Oh boy, some Ventures hits, and that's kind of a neat title. I was kind of like that one. But yeah, Lolita. Yeah. That's an interesting one. I think VCR Dave kind of likes that one.
1: If you look for Lolita, yeah, which is how they sing it, well, you're not going to find it because for some reason they spell it Yaya, Y-A-Y-A.
0: Yeah, it's true. Yeah.
1: Which is obviously pronounced Ya.
0: Yeah.
1: Just ask what's his name, Lee Dorsey.
0: Yeah. Sitting here while I went for my yeah. That's right, yeah.
1: So I don't know why they didn't spell it Lolita yeah, but no, it's spelled Lolita yeah, but I made a note on the card, so I won't make a fool of myself.
0: Yeah, Lolita yeah, it's a nice instrumental, kind of a quasi-instrumental, and got the chicks in there doing the background chicks doing a lot of vocal work, pretty cool.
1: I won't start the argument about it. I don't think that's an instrumental, because...
0: It's got more vocal than some instrumentals.
1: Yeah.
0: Like I was saying to Ross, I think something like Telstar, I mean, you could be picky. Telstar has some background vocals, but it's not a big deal. I think that's pretty much instrumental. But this has a lot of kind of lyric along with the
1: background.
0: But there are some instrumentals like that that they still classify as instrumentals. And,
1: well, they haven't...
0: But they don't have any real verses. They just kind of... those few words just kind of repeat over and over.
1: They haven't dealt with the brides I have to deal with at my wedding receptions, where she wants the... she wants the instrumental version of, whatever, Stairway to Heaven. I put on a version with background vocals. She is going to give me the evil eye.
0: Well, yeah, I guess so. I mean, I
1: it's my job. Now I get a bag to come and cheat and I'm out of work.
0: I guess you have to worry about how people are going to react to things. But as I said, whenever you come up with one of these quote unquote rules, I there are always exceptions. I kind of go with the how would I describe kind of with the core sound. It's the core of it's instrumental. I kind of go along with it. That one has a little more vocal than some, but and if there's a problem, you probably want to talk to the gal ahead of time and let her know.
1: Exactly. Well, because a lot of we cheat a lot of times when we need an instrumental. We'll go get the karaoke version, but you got to watch out because sometimes the karaoke version will include the background vocals.
0: You ever thought about trying L minus R? I bet that might work sometimes.
1: That might work, and I have done that as well.
0: Yeah, so that's kind of funny. Yeah, that could work. That's, yeah, L minus R was interesting because you never know what's going to get canceled out. And as we said before, a lot of times it's vocal, sometimes it isn't. But a lot of times they're pretty interesting. Once in a while they're not because they're so stereo that nothing much gets canceled. But L minus R was almost always a fun experience because it's not always just what cancels. Sometimes it's some of the neat background stuff that comes to the forefront. That is... The cool part of it.
1: I do not have a left minus right to illustrate all of this, but I can tell you your buddy Johnny Horton is up on CD number 2, one of the many posthumous releases in 1961. They're still putting out Johnny Horton singles, and this one's called "They'll Never Take Her Love From Me."
0: Yeah, is that a B-side possibly? I'm not sure.
1: Very good. It was a B-side, and did not hit country, but 146 on the Cashbox Pop charts.
0: Yeah, Claude King no longer with us now, but Claude King and Johnny Horton, both buddies, and it was kind of fun when we played the cut. I remember Johnny Horton a few weeks ago to kind of hear about some of the fun little things that Johnny did. Kind of got kind of a kick out of the bean story. He always liked to eat beans, and he'd eat them
1: hot
0: right
1: or
0: out
1: cold.
0: Of the, yeah, right out of the fridge. He would eat them cold. He didn't care, and he was a big beans guy. But kind of funny to hear some of those Johnny Horton stories. And I guess Claude and Johnny were good buddies. They got into the music business together, and they both had some rough times in the early years. And, it's a shame we lost Johnny so early. As I mentioned before, you know, Johnny Horton and from a different generation, Jim Croce. But both of those guys were such tremendous talents, and to have to lose them to a car crash for Johnny Horton, plane crash for Jim Croce, and to lose them both at such an early age, Johnny Horton at 35 and Jim Croce at 30, it's just not fair, but life isn't. You know, some people get hit with that bad luck stick, and they're in the wrong place at the wrong time in a car or plane they shouldn't be in, and there's no way you can project that, but it's still most unfortunate.
1: But at least we have the music.
0: Yeah, that's a good thing.
1: So let's check out this posthumous Johnny Horton single, They'll Never Take Her Love From Me. It's on CD number 2. It's courtesy of 90.5 KSJS.

0: They'll never take her love from me. They'll never take your love from me. That's a good one, Johnny Horton. Of course, he did lots of good stuff.
1: And a shame that it's only 146 on the Cashbox charts, but that's what we're here for, to remind you about the good old ones that maybe didn't chart as high as they should have.
0: Yeah. Like I said, he always did a lot of neat stuff. And, of course, summer of 59, a big summer for Johnny when Battle of New Orleans was in that number one spot for a lot of the summer. Pretty cool stuff.
1: And you got your North to Alaska, and they even made a whole movie about that song.
0: Yeah. And it's kind of funny because, you know, I'm not always one to be all that enamored with some of the real big stuff. But I have to admit, I've always liked Battle of New Orleans since I was a kid. And even though it did spend much of the summer at number one, I still kind of like it. I got to be honest. Yeah.
1: And
0: it's pretty good.
1: And you get the alternate choice of the British version, where apparently the result of the Battle of New Orleans was not was somewhat in dispute, because the British seemed to come out pretty well in that version.
0: Yeah. Yeah, if only that happened, huh?
1: Yeah.
0: But Johnny Horton, a fun guy and a lot of great music. And my goodness, and like I've said before, in case you are a Johnny Horton fan, I know I've told you, but haven't told you in a while, there is a big 9-CD Bear Family box set. They had two box sets, and I think they came out with one where they combined everything together. And the neat thing about the 9 discs, I think it's all the music that was covered in the other two. Yeah. And then on top of that, it's got two booklets in it, because Bear Family always has a booklet in their box sets. This one has two 35-page booklets, and one of them is apparently a lot of stuff that Johnny Horton's mother had written about him. So if you're a big Johnny Horton fan, that's the one to get. I don't have the title of it right off the top of my head.
1: It's on Bear Family, and it's the only 9-disc set out there.
0: Yeah, so you can probably find it, and I bet that is a good one. It's one I should probably get.
1: And it's unfair to call them booklets, because they're so chock full of information and photos, they're practically books.
0: Yeah, they are. They're two 35-page books.
1: Yeah.
0: But everybody calls them booklets when they're liner notes like that. But yeah, this is pretty detailed within these, and this box set with the two of them, two of the books, is pretty wild.
1: Complete sessionography, and not only when they recorded the song, but which take was used as the hit version, and who played on the song.
0: Yeah, and it's interesting to look at that, because sometimes it'll give you an idea just how much a song can change within the period of, say, 1 week. And I say 1 week because if you do check a lot of the Johnny Horton songs, a lot of times from the earliest takes to the master take, it was often somewhere in the neighborhood of a week. And it's interesting how they'll sometimes make some significant changes. They don't like the way it was working out in the beginning, and they'll change it up quite a bit by the time we get to the master take.
1: And we've illustrated that with North to Alaska.
0: Yeah, pretty interesting stuff. So it's a good box if you want to get something good and comprehensive on Johnny Horton.
1: Absolutely. And you're wondering, 9 CDs, he did that much stuff? Well, little did you know, he spent much of the 50s in obscurity.
0: Yeah, 51 to 55, he was on some small labels, Cormac, and God, what are some of the other ones? There's, I think, a couple of others.
1: Yeah.
0: He went to Columbia.
1: Finally signs with Columbia, and then the big time.
0: Yeah, he signs with Columbia in 56, but 51 to 55 is a lot of neat early
1: Mercury,
0: stuff.
1: Mercury, I think, was in there?
0: Yeah, Mercury and Cormac, and I think another small label. So there's several labels, and I think all the output's there on the Bear Family box, and so you get to hear a lot of the neat. There was an early cut he did that I kind of liked. I've forgotten the title of it now, but it was pretty cool. And it came out early, and then they reissued it later, and they did some editing on it. The weird thing is the later one has better fidelity, but unfortunately that's a little bit edited from the earlier one. So you have to.
1: So which one would you rather play?
0: Well, probably the longer one, but unfortunately it's a little lesser fidelity, but that's the way it goes. It was on a small label, and they leased it to, I believe, I want to say it was Decca, and Decca, I think, issued it in 59, but it was something that he recorded early on, quite early, I think around 51 or 52, and the early one's there, and then the later one comes up where Decca did some editing on it.
1: And tried to make it probably sound like his Columbia stuff.
0: Yeah.
1: Dennis, out of the break, speaking of songs that I thought charted higher, a classic Fats Domino song, I'm Gonna Be a Wheel Someday. I assume that was a monster hit, but in 1959, it did not make the top 15 on either chart.
0: Ah, interesting.
1: Which is shocking, but at least it tests very well, and we do hear it these days. I'm Gonna Be a Wheel Someday for Fats Domino.
0: Yeah, that's pretty big, I'd say.
1: That's pretty big. Number 22 R&B, number 17 pop. In 1959, we got that for you out of the break. But first, I got to hear Mr. Tipriano and all that good stuff.
0: Oh, yeah, my buddy Tibby.
1: There he is.
2: Hello.
0: Hey, Tib.
2: Hello.
0: Hey.
2: Is this thing on?
3: It's on, Mr. Tipriano. We're ready for you.
4: And now, here's our host to tell you more about what's coming up next.
3: Sorry, there isn't any host. That's why we have you to talk about that.
2: Hold it right there. Don't touch that podcasting control lever.
3: I'm sorry, this isn't a podcast. It's,
2: Hey, you know, we have lots of important things to say, but, now, first the news.
3: What the hell are you talking about? Where did this music come from?
4: Now, let's rejoin our regularly scheduled podcast.
3: This isn't a f***ing podcast, do you understand? You know what? Screw it. I don't even know why we hired you. You can just go. I can do this promo myself.
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3: 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Please.

Hello, wind. Well, I see that you're still here. Aren't you lonely?

0: hello, ceiling.
1: Hello.
0: I'm gonna stare at you a while. You know I can't.

0: Midgey's got herself another man. Okay, that's yeah. I guess we're on the radio. I can't hear myself.
1: Yeah, you're doing fine.
0: The board might have frozen for a second.
1: You're just hallucinating again.
0: Yeah, I probably am.
1: That's a lesser-known Jack Scott song, a B-side from 1959, Midgey.
0: Yeah.
1: And number 13 on WORC out of Worcester. And if you like Canadian charts, how about number 43 on CHUM?
0: Yeah, that's right, 1050 CHUM.
1: Yeah, so a good minor one for Jack Scott. He's got a good Bear Family box as well.
0: Yeah, he does. Yeah, his is a little smaller than Johnny Horton. His is his 5 CDs, I recall. I have that one, too.
1: Yeah, good for you. And Bear Family, it's a German label, and everything they do that we've seen has been high quality.
0: I haven't been paying much attention to them the last few years. I bet they get a lot of neat stuff out that I'm not even aware of.
1: I bet you need to win the lottery and go buy them all.
0: Yeah.
1: They won't do a half-bay collection. They're usually going to do some kind of box set that's complete.
0: Yeah. And they often don't do it unless they can get all the licensing.
1: Yeah, and it's truly complete, not misusing the word complete like other labels do.
0: Some labels do indicate complete. And, yeah, it's they're complete, I guess, for the average fan, but they're not complete for the completist.
1: Yeah, these are complete in that they'll include the alternate takes and the foreign language ones and the stereo re-record.
0: There's a stereo re-record that sometimes give you both.
1: Yeah.
0: And sometimes they even give you a stereo and a mono mix of a song.
1: That's right. So complete and complete. That is Bear Family out of Germany.
0: Yeah. Yeah, pretty cool.
1: Dennis also in there. It was Farron Young, Hello Walls, and a middling hit in 1961, number 13 Adele Contemporary, number 12 Pop. Hey, look at those country charts. Farron Young's Hello Walls spent 9 weeks at number one.
0: Yeah, that's wild.
1: In an era when songs weren't even spending 9 weeks total on the charts.
0: What was he? I think about double that time on the charts. Number one was Leroy Van Dyke, if I'm not mistaken.
1: Yeah, absolutely.
0: Yeah, that was a giant record.
1: You would, I was seeing that happen occasionally on the big charts with Eddie Arnold or whoever. You're cruising along, then boom, here's some song that had an incredible number of weeks at number one.
0: Yeah.
1: And also in there, how far back should we go? Fats Domino, I'm Gonna Be a Wheel Someday. We all know that one, but when new in 59, it did not make the top 15 on any national charts.
0: Yeah, those big number one records in country, I kind of like them. Of course, that's because I didn't listen to country stations a lot growing up. If I did, like I did with Top 40, I had to hear them over and over and over. I probably might not be quite so fond of them.
1: You drive your parents crazy.
0: Yeah.
1: Dennis, I will mention CD1 has got a fun song from Bud and Travis. And it's got a French title, and French was never my strong suit, but I think it's
0: Bonsoir Dame. Bonsoir Dame, yes.
1: Yeah.
0: Bonsoir Dame.
1: Bonsoir Dame.
0: Bonsoir
1: I'm not sure what it means, but Bud and Travis sing about it, and that's a 1959 bubbler.
0: I heard Bob Mason take a shot at it. He came close, didn't he? I think he got that one pretty close.
1: All right.
0: I heard him take a shot at some other things that he's missed here and there, but he got that one pretty close.
1: Yeah. We all take our shots, and sometimes we miss.
0: Yeah.
1: Yeah. So, well, yeah.
0: Bonsoir Dame. Yeah, it's an interesting one. You don't hear that one too often.
1: That'll be Bud and Travis as soon as, I get to read this little blue card. And I don't think this blue card will be changing much with the changeover in shifts because KSGS Sports is still around. That's right.
0: Yeah,
1: covering
0: that's
1: Spartan
0: right.
1: Athletics. You can tune into KSGS for sports broadcasts ranging from football, basketball, baseball, hockey, soccer.
0: We had a soccer broadcast on just Friday night.
1: I was going to say, what? That's not football. What is that?
0: That was soccer.
1: It was soccer. All right. So they are covering all the bases.
0: They didn't cover the game yesterday afternoon.
1: Ah,
0: and okay. I need to talk to our manager, Nick, about that. It's a long story, but I'll give you a kind of a quick version. San Jose State, like most other colleges, now it's been in the past here that San Jose State, at least in football, they cover the home games on KSJS. They don't cover too many road games because it costs money to send the broadcasters along. So we get the home games on KSJS, but the other games are on a commercial station normally. And for years it was KLIV, and then once KLIV went dark, I think, in 2019, then things switched over to KTRB. And now this year, San Jose State has decided to do their own thing and stream the games. And I won't say anything negative. I'll just say I don't think that's the smartest thing to do, because I'm not as convinced as some people that that lots of people are going to listen to streamed broadcasts. Now, the Sharks do the same thing. San Jose Sharks do that. And I'll tell you, I haven't been paying much attention to them the last few seasons because they are only streamed. And the weird thing is they have a radio network, but we don't have an affiliate in this area. So you can't get just stream games only. And the Oakland A's threatened to do that. And thank God that cooler heads prevailed. We had the COVID thing hit, and the 2020 season was a big mess, but it was a shortened season to 60 games. By the time they got the season started, they had worked things out, and they were on the iHeart station. So they never got to streaming only, but they were making a big deal about how cool that was, and they were going to be the first team to do that. And I just don't think that's the most effective way to get audience, but some people are going to disagree with me, and San Jose State seems to think it is, or so they say.
1: At least right now, but maybe in 20 years, everybody will be streaming.
0: Yeah, maybe. Yeah. But maybe so, yeah. But I don't think it's the best way to reach your audience now. And so I guess what I was going to say was I'm a little surprised they didn't offer those games to us, to KSJS, because, of course, we just run those and cut the commercials out. Yeah. And so I'll talk to our GM, Nick, about that. It might be kind of interesting to see what's going on with that. But okay. But they had a game on Friday afternoon that was just streamed, and so we didn't get the football game on KSJS, but we did get the soccer game on Friday night. So it's kind of fun.
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0: So, yeah, sometimes they go to 2:30.
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0: Yeah, Nick Urias and all the guys, Mr. Ghost, Louis Geist, and who else we got? Johnny Connie, Jonathan Connors.
1: Come on, what's his name?
0: And I think it's Jonathan Connors. Right. And I think they had he goes by Johnny Connie, though, right, when he's on the air.
1: It rhymes.
0: That's why I call him that. And we had I forgot who it was. We had a fourth guy this past week, I think. So that's kind of interesting. I don't usually have four guys.
1: And we have one less microphone for him.
0: Yeah. So I don't know how they worked all that out. I guess they did. We're down a microphone in here, basically. Yeah. So
1: somebody's got to share.
0: Yeah. So, but
1: your
0: yeah,
1: children
0: so
1: behave.
0: So that was kind of fun, a little Sports Weekly this past week with four guys. So you'll hear the KSJS sports folks get together every Thursday and talk about all kinds of sports, college and pro and, hey, just, you know, whatever. So it should be kind of fun. You got to check that out.
1: All right. I will.
0: Yeah.
1: Now play that thing over there.
0: And let me reach over to this machine and see if we can get this going.
2: Hey, students.
0: There it is.
2: 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This message has been brought to you by 90.5 KSJS.
0: The Bay Area weather, well, it's going to not be too bad. Going to be pretty reasonably warm today. Well, reasonably cool today. It's not going to be overly hot, probably upper 70s. Then we heat up a bit on Monday, and we get into the 80s. And gosh, by Tuesday, by Tuesday, we got 90s predicted all the way through Thursday. However, even though we got 90s predicted on Wednesday, there are going to be some clouds and maybe some moisture, at least in the North Bay. We'll have to see what happens down here. So, 90s, but a little cloud action along with it in the middle of the week. So it'll keep things interesting for you. And overall, it should be a pretty darn warm week. So fasten your seatbelt on that one. And overnight lows will be in the 50s for the next couple of days, and for the 60s, the rest down in the 60s the rest of the week. And right now, 63. We've got 63 KSJS degrees. Count them, baby.
3: Serving the entire South Bay, this is KSJS San Jose. In a green

0: And there she is, K-Star, doing a little fooling around and all that sort of stuff. It's a pretty cool song. K-Star, it's the DT Radio Mess. And let's see, I got Ross in the KSCS of the room. I just got to get all of his controls in the right configuration here so we can get him on the radio. And let's see, I think we've done that now that we got everything ready to go. Ross, what's going on over in the Mike Adams Lounge? Anything exciting?
1: Hey there, Dennis. Here I am over at Mike Adams Lounge. Things are calm and quiet.
0: Yeah.
1: Got the lights off, the station on.
0: Yeah, it's cool.
1: Kicking back. A lot of early 60s stuff this show. Sounds like a lot of fun. We'll get right back to it. But first, a quick reminder.
0: What do you got?
1: Education today is very important to success, but what if you don't have the money? 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

And there you have music from Connie Francis and Plenty Good Lovin'. That was a much bigger hit in the UK. I think it was number 18 over there and only number 69 here. But a pretty good one, Plenty Good Lovin' from Conchetta Francanero. You know her better, of course, is Connie Francis right here on 90.5 FM KSJS, your DT radio thing. And, of course, that song we played a few minutes ago, Fooling Around from K-Star. I neglected to mention that, kind of interesting, it was written by Buck Owens. I think Buck had a country hit with it, and she had a hit on the pop side. And want to say hi to the lovely and talented, I might add, Saturday Sue. Saturday Sue listening up there in the big city of San Francisco, by golly. That's where she hangs out most of the time. Or some of the time, anyway. I'm sure she lives, so we'll say she hangs out there most of the time. Hanging out in San Francisco, it's not a bad place to hang out. There are a lot of good restaurants and that sort of thing up there. So that's a pretty good place to hang out if you're going to hang out somewhere. Always hang out somewhere where you can access a lot of good restaurants. It's a Dennis Terry rule. It is the DT radio thing. Hope things are going well for you on this Saturday night, almost Sunday morning. We got, right around 11:30, don't we? Yeah, it's about 11:29, actually. Coming right up on 11:30, and we'll have all kinds of good stuff going on for you all the way up until 2 o'clock live. We'll be here, actually, till 6 with Oldies. We'll have Oldies for you all night long till 6 a.m., maybe till 10 a.m. Last Sunday, I don't think anyone came in the morning, so you never know. Just keep listening. We might have Oldies for you right through breakfast till 10 o'clock, but we'll have them at least until 6 anyway. It is the Terry Go-Round, and right now I think we'll go over here and listen to some Bobby Goldsboro music.

0: The Three Bells singing, actually the Browns singing The Three Bells, singing about Little Jimmy Brown. And yeah, The Three Bells is the title of that one. Pretty good song. And we had a couple songs before that. Land of a Thousand Dances from Cannibal and the Headhunters. And we also had Bobby Goldsboro with Come Back Home. That was a minor one, number 69 record for him in 1971. And that kind of gets you all caught up, I think, with what we heard in the last few minutes. It is the DT Radio Mess. Yes, it is. And, of course, we'll be here all the way up until 2 o'clock in the morning, live 6 o'clock with oldies all night long. And let's see, I've got a message for you that I got to put in here. So let me do that right now. And let's play this.
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4: 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It wasn't no KSJS, because here at 90.5 KSJS San Jose, we keep fresh needles on that wicked, wicked wax. Mm-hmm. That's right, 24 hours a day, 7 days a week, 365 days a year, nonstop. Hey man, you better give me back my needle or somebody get hurt up in here. I always keep my needles clean because by sharing them, you might get some disease, herpes, HIV. I know you don't want that. 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

you say we're through. I wouldn't want to see the sunrise tomorrow if I knew that to be true. I know that just saying I'm sorry doesn't sound like a lot, but the girl you saw me with last night means no more to me than a thousand stars to the gray clouds that cover the night. The more I looked at her, the more I realized

admit I shouldn't have given in to love's wild temptation with someone I cared nothing for. I was blind, and I hurt you. Can you ever forgive?

Shame on Me, the title of that one, from Bobby Bear for you from 90.5 FM KSAS, Dennis Terry Radio Thing. And it's going on, of course, all the way up until 2 o'clock, as we've been telling you, 6 o'clock, but 2 o'clock live. And we got about 15 minutes in front of the hour, 12 midnight right now. So that was kind of fun to hear that Bobby Bear song. Always good to hear that. Let's go over here and check this one out.

0: Bobby Rydell music for you there on 90.5 FM KSJS, the Terry Go-Round. And let's see, I don't have my next, as usual, I don't have my next spot punched in. I do that all the time. You think I'd start checking ahead of time and knowing what the heck we're going to be running. But
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0: Stop that. Oh, boy, this machine's going to drive me crazy again, I think. I think it's going to drive me nuts. It seems to do that these days.
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0: All right, thank you very much there, old buddy. And don't forget to check out Celluloid Dreams. It's on right in front of my pal, Miss Cat, with her Cat's Cradle show. That's 6 to 10 on Monday. But right before that, we have Celluloid Dreams with Tim and Larry, and they'll bring you all kinds of neat information about a lot of the latest movies that have come out. You get a lot of neat interviews from them, from various producers and actors and directors and that sort of thing. And they bring Peter Canavesi in from Groucho Reviews to take care of reviewing some of the latest movies and telling you what's going on with some of the current flicks. So all that cool stuff going on Celluloid Dreams. That's every Monday at 5 o'clock right in front of Miss Cat's Cradle right here from 90.5 FM KSJS. And I'm supposed to tell you about the weather, I believe. And I didn't have that punched in the machine, but I got it in there. And the weather, well, some pretty good stuff going on, as a matter of fact, for the next few days. It's going to be kind of cool on Sunday, but not bad. It'll be up in the upper 70s, just a little cooler than it will be later in the week. Then we have a bit of a warming trend starting on Monday, and Tuesday it really heats up, and you're going to get some 90s throughout the middle of the week. Oh, boy. Fasten your seatbelt for that. But some clouds sneaking in, even though we have 90s projected through Thursday. We got some clouds coming in on Wednesday, and maybe some showers, if not down here, at least in the North Bay. And overnight lows we'll start out in the 50s over the weekend. It'll be the 60s for most of next week. And right now we have got 64 KSJS degrees.

that's a pretty good one from 90.5 FM KSJS. That's a guy by the name of Mel Robbins with a cut called Save It. Not a real big hit, but it was a pick hit on WMAX in Grand Rapids in 1959. So that's an interesting cut. Didn't probably hear that on too many markets, but pretty good. Pretty cool to hear that one years later. A neat rockabilly song from Mel Robbins. Coming up on 5 minutes in front of the hour of 12 midnight on 90.5 FM. How about some Ray Charles music in the radio for you right now? Doing a little one-man julep stuff for you on the Terry Go Round. Good evening to you. Almost Sunday morning.

Yeah, 1962, gold for you from music. Well, hello, music, I should say, from Joey D and the Starlighters. Yeah, 62. I think I'll get it right. And the number 18 record for them that year. What Kind of Love Is This? Quite a different sound from the Peppermint Twist. I like that one actually better than the Peppermint Twist. That's just me, though. 12 midnight indeed. Yes, we are now officially into a Sunday morning, by golly. That's pretty cool. And we'll be in this whole Sunday thing for the next 24 hours, I do believe. Unless something new is going on in the world that I'm not aware of. I think each day gets us through about 24 hours. Sounds right to me. So anyway, we'll be here, and we're not going to be here all that time, but we'll be here probably for at least a quarter of the day. We'll be here to 6 o'clock in the morning with a lot of cool music for you. So hopefully you'll... Get off on that, because we got a lot of neat stuff for you. Indeed, we do. And let's go over here to CD1 and see what the heck we got, huh?

And there you have Nina Simone. Yeah, that's a good one. You don't get to hear that one too often. Nina Simone, number 18 on the pop charts, too, on the R&B charts in 1959 with I Loves You, Porgy. That's right, I Loves You, Porgy, the title of that one. I think Mel Blanc had a novelty version of that called I Loves You, Porky. No, that couldn't be right. That couldn't be right, Terry, you dummy. Maybe he should have, though. But anyway, no, I'm just kidding. There's no Mel Blanc version, I Loves You, Porky. It's a good idea, I think, but never happened. So, yeah, I'm kind of doing my world-famous impression of Scott Kenyon, giving you fake trivia. Scott Kenyon was a guy years ago that not many people probably remember, but a guy years ago in the early 80s on KYN when they were doing oldies, and he used to do fake trivia just like that. He'd tell you that Mel Blanc had a version of that song called I Loves You, Porky, and he wouldn't laugh about it or make a joke. He would pass it off as though he was serious. That's what was funny. I thought he was a pretty funny guy. He was the PD for a while, and then, I don't know, he lost his job in 83. Well, they were making a lot of changes in 83, too. That's when they sold KYA and picked up KSFO, they being King Broadcasting. But yeah, he was at KYA for a while doing oldies and on 1260. And a funny thing is he used to make up weird trivia, just, fake trivia, and pass it off as the real thing. It was pretty humorous. I think Ross and I both used to get kind of a kick out of Scott Kenyon. Funny guy. It is the DT radio thing. And let's see, we'll be here for a while. You already know that. The music phone's wide open. Maybe you don't have the number. Maybe you do. But if not, it's 924-KSJS, 924-5757. Put a 408 in front of it. You can get right through to us, just like that cute kid Saturday Sue did about an hour ago. She called and said hi, so it's certainly good to hear from her. You can call and do the same thing, 924-KSJS. We'll say hi. I don't know if they're listening, but they do a lot of times. We'll say hi to the lovely and talented Dorian. The lovely and talented Dorian, he tried to say. And her partner, Costanza. It's a great name, huh? Costanza. Anyway, it is the Terry thing, and we're here all night long. So if you don't have anything else going on, stay with us all night long. I need oldies all the way up until at least 6 a.m. in the morning, maybe until 10. We'll have to see what exactly happens with that. We'll be right back.

That's Roy Hamilton. You remember the guy that did the You Can Have Her, I Don't Want Her, and all that sort of stuff. Yeah, You Can Have Her, Roy Hamilton. He also, I think, did Ebb Tide. Did he do Ebb Tide? He did Unchained Melody. I'm not sure if he did Ebb Tide. But he definitely did You Can Have Her. And that sounded a lot like You Can Have Her. That's called You're Gonna Need Magic. Yeah, You're Gonna Need Magic. That's a good one. Number 80 in 1961. You're Gonna Need Bobby Magic. I don't know how many of you remember Bobby Magic. He was a jock about right around 69. He was at KYA for a little while. And then he worked down here in San Jose at Quok for a little while. So, yeah, KYA and Quok. Bobby Magic. Well, there's a name from our past, huh? Let's get back into the music from, I wonder if Bobby's even still around anymore. You never know. It's been a long time, though. But let's get back into the music. That's hard to believe. It's been, 55 years since I've heard Bobby? My goodness, that's a long time. But that is the DT radio thing. And let's get back into the music with, let's go over to CD number 3 and check out a song called Indian Summer. You might know the song better by Poco, but this version is by a group called Audience from 90.5 FM KSJ as a hit for Audience in 1971.

0: And that's Hank Ballard and his Midnighters there with the Continental Walk, number 33 record in 59. And before that one, Brian Brent and the Cutouts. Let's hope they didn't appear in the cutout racks too often. But nevertheless, Brian Brent and the Cutouts. And that was, let's see, what was that, out of 1959? Yeah, it was out of 59 too, I think. But I've lost track of the title, like the dummy that I am. I will get that for you, though. First, though, let me bring on Ross in the KSJS Other Room. Ross, what's happening over there in the Mike Adams Lounge anyway?
1: Hey there, Dennis. Got my thing set up. Good
0: yeah,
1: for you.
0: I do, yes.
1: Over
0: yes.
1: here in the Mike Adams Lounge. Things are calm and quiet.
0: That's cool.
1: Enjoying the oldies but goodies.
0: Yeah.
1: We're on live till, what, 2 a.m. and then probably some kind of oldies archive rerun show.
0: Yeah, I think so.
1: Probably from, I'm guessing, March of 2026. We'll steer your way at about 2 a.m. We'll get right back to those oldies, but first a quick reminder.
0: All right, what do you got?
1: Do you or someone you know experience mental health challenges? 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
0: All right, old buddy. Thanks very much. And Ross over in the Mike Adams Lounge hanging out over there. And we had that song I lost the title on. We got it. Brian Brent and the Cutouts. Yes, and that's called For Eternity. It was an interesting one and a regional hit, but pretty big in some places. So it was actually number one at WKMH in Dearborn, Michigan. So a big hit some places, but not very many, because that's why it didn't hit any kind of national charts. But there you go. Brian Brent and the Cutouts. A big, big hit that you'll remember for a long time, undoubtedly. No, I'm just kidding. You probably remember it for a while, but it's not a big hit. But yeah, pretty nice one. It wasn't too bad a song. 22 past 12, and let's take a listen to this.
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9: It's the coolest story I've ever heard in my entire life. That's insane. 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
12: Miss Tidal, take advantage of me.

Well, you might have recognized that voice. I got to admit, it didn't sound too much like her later stuff. Yeah, she was later with Fleetwood Mac, and that would be Stevie Nicks. That was an early one. KP from Elite Entertainment always finding these little gems for us to play. That's always cool. That was from 1968, December 68, a group called Fritz, and Stevie Nicks doing the lead vocal on that one, Take Advantage of Me. Pretty interesting. And like I said, an early one and not sounding too much like the Stevie Nicks sound that we knew from Fleetwood Mac. But hey, what the heck? You got to start somewhere. That's interesting to hear that early one from her. 29 minutes past the hour of 12 midnight. Yeah, almost 12:30 already. We got about another hour and a half of live programming here. But like I said, we'll be here with another, five and a half hours of cool stuff for you at least. So hopefully you'll stay with us all night long. We got a lot of neat solid gold to play for you between now and 6 o'clock, by golly. Here's Dee Clark on the radio for the Terry program.

The Pentagons from 90.5 FM KSAS, the number 48 record for them in 1961, To Be Loved Forever, and Dee Clark, a number 20 record from 59. Before that, with Hey Little Girl right here on the Terry program. And how about some music from, you guess it, the Duprees. Yeah, the Duprees. This has probably the long ending, and not only you belong to me on the Terry program.

0: at.
1: And let's see, that's Bobby V. That's who that was, Bobby V. We got some more Bobby V coming up later, too. A couple Bobby V's tonight, but that's the first of a couple, first of two. Love You More Than I Can Say. Of course, Leo Sayer would cover that later and have a bigger hit than Bobby V, but that's the early version from Bobby. Love You More Than I Can Say. Hope you like that one. This is the DT Radio Mess, by golly. And DT messing things up, of course, all the way up until, 2 o'clock in the morning. Yes, 2 o'clock live. I'm messing things up all the way up until six, for that matter.
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there he is, Hugo Montenegro from 90.5 FM KSJS. That's called Lordy. That was a minor hit in 71. It was a hit on certain on some radio stations like WFAA in Dallas, where it got to number 26. So kind of fun to hear that one. It is the DT Radio Extravaganza, and let's go over and see what we got up next in CD number one.

0: Yeah, that's a Scottish soldier. That's right, by Andy Stewart. That's one you don't get to hear too often. Let's see if I can remember what number that was. Oh, number 69 in the U.S. Did a lot better in the U.K., number 19 in 1961. And, of course, Cha-Cha Bambina before that. Jackie Noguez, that was number 24 for him in 1959. Pretty good one, too. That's a cool instrumental. It is the Terry Affair, and let's take a quick listen to this.
1: Today in school, I learned a lot. 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In biology, I learned that I'm fat and stupid.
0: Oh, no.
1: In English, I learned that I'm disgusting. And in gym, I learned that I'm pathetic and a joke. 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
0: Thank you very much, my dear. And I am supposed to tell you about a show you should check out. I mentioned it earlier, Miss Cat's Cradle. Miss Cat with her Cat's Cradle thing. Right after Celluloid Dreams on Monday, 6 to 10, she'll play some of the latest tunes from some of the newest jazz releases. She'll play some jazz classics, and even her Power Hour happens at 9 o'clock. So all kinds of good things going on the Cat's Cradle with Miss Cat Monday night, 6 o'clock. Don't be a goof off. Check it out. And the weather, well, you know, I've been kind of telling you what's going on with the weather all night, I guess. And basically, it's going to be cool on Sunday. It's going to warm up a little bit more on Monday, and even more Tuesday through Thursday. In the middle of all

that though. On Wednesday, even though it will be a pretty warm day, we're going to get a few clouds, so that might result in a little bit of precipitation. Could be one of those weird days with heat and the old rain. Could be kind of humid. We'll have to see what happens. But overall, that's what we can expect. 90s for the second half of your week, 70s and 80s for the next couple of days, and overnight lows in the 50s over the weekend here, and then most of next week, overnight lows will be in the 60s. Right now, it is 61 KSJS degrees.

an instrumental double play there for you from 90.5 FM. That was Johnny Williams, later on known as John Williams when he did a lot of the soundtrack stuff. But at this time period in 62, it was Johnny Williams with Montreal. That's a good one. Number 110, I believe it was, on Music Vendor. And let's see, we also had the B Bumble. We had actually B Bumble and the Singers with Bumble Boogie, number 21 record for them in 61. So a couple of good instrumentals for you back to back on The Terry Show. Mona Lisa, Mona Lisa, may I name you? Here's Carl Mann.

Paul Anka, Tonight, My Love Tonight, a number 13 record for him in 1961. And, of course, Carl Mann with Mona Lisa right in front of that one, number 25 record for him. It is almost 7 past the hour of 1 o'clock in the morning on the Terry Show, the Dennis Terry radio thing on an early Sunday morning, by golly.

Go, go, go. Jim, Danny, and Margaret covering Laverne Baker. And number 127, a music vendor in 62. I know some people that don't think too highly of that one. It's interesting. I don't know that if I like it a whole lot or not. It's, you know, it's not bad. Interesting. Very different from Laverne Baker. Oh, my goodness. Almost 111. That's right. 111. 111 in the South Bay. Your Terry program happening on a Saturday night, Sunday morning sort of thing, huh? Johnny and Miss Hurricanes now.

0: McGuire Sisters, just for old time's sake, right here on the late night Dennis Terry Oldies radio thing.
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0: Bobby V.

Uh-huh, Punisher, baby. That's a good one from Bobby V, the DT Radio Extravaganza. We got about, 17? Yeah, 17, almost 17 past 1. I think we have time for to slip one more in here before we take our break. So let's do that now.

0: Hey, there he is, Mitchell Turok in Caribbean. That's right, Caribbean. Mitchell Turok from 90.5 FM, the DT radio thing going on. And I got Ross in the KSJS of the room, but let's do this before we go over to Ross.
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1: Here we go.
2: And there you go. Here we go. And there they go. Let's see. The Terry thing happened, of course, for another few hours here, all the way up until 6 o'clock in the morning. But right now, I've got Ross in the KSJS other room, and I got all the controls configured correctly. I got everything punched on and potted up like it should be. Ross, what's going on in the Mike Adams Lounge anyway?
3: Hey, there, Ness. Yeah, here I am, still with the show, still wide awake.
2: Yeah, there you are.
3: Down to our final, 40 minutes or so of live oldies but goodies, and then some kind of archived rerun oldies show.
2: Yeah,
3: we'll take us from 2 till 6. Looking forward to that.
2: Yeah.
3: Before we get back to the old days, a quick reminder.
2: All right. What do you
3: if got? You love a blend of music and history, well, you might be familiar with the name Beethoven. That's right. Over on the fifth floor of San Jose State's Martin Luther King Library sits the Beethoven exhibit. 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
2: Oh, something strange is going on. All right, let's go to a different machine while I figure out what the heck's going on.
6: I believe.

Chuck. Yeah, that's Jane Morgan, and With Open Arms, number 39 record for her in 1959. And now let's try to hear that Billy Vaughn song that we tried to listen to before. The machine kind of hiccuped on me, but I think we got things under control.

1962, Gold for Dickie Lee and Patches and Steve Lawrence from 61 in front of that one with Portrait of My Love right here on the Terry Program, by golly. Kathy Jean and her cute little roommates right now, Please Love Me Forever.

0: I want to thank your folks for making all my dreams come true. You betcha. That's a good one from Johnny Burnett, number 117. Didn't do very well on the charts, but a pretty good song. 117 for him in 1962. I want to thank your folks. It is the DT radio thing, and it is 21 and a half before the hour. That means I got to run a message for you. So let's see. What do we want to put in here? How about... Yeah, let's see. Let's not do that one. Let's do this one here. Let's go over here to 321.
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Paul Anka from 90.5 FM KSJS, and that's called Every Night Without You. That was number 46 record for him in 1962. Pretty cool to hear that Paul Anka song. That's one that you certainly don't hear very often, by golly.

0: Don and Phil, the Everly Brothers, and Walk Right Back, a big number 7 record for them in 1961.
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0: All right, we'll do that, old buddy. And let's see. I'm just supposed to tell you that we're going to be here all night doing oldies for you all the way up until 6 in the morning, at least till 6. That's Sunday. We were here all the way till 10 o'clock, so we were worn out, of course. But, yeah, I'll be here at least till 6, maybe till 10. We'll see what happens. I will be with you live again, of course, next Friday. But right now, I'm going to tell you about the climatological situation here. And the Bay Area weather, well, not looking too bad, actually. It's going to be reasonably cool on Sunday with the daytime highs in the upper 70s. And we're going to up into the 80s Monday and the 90s for the about the middle part of the week. Tuesday to Thursday should be pretty darn warm. A few clouds, though, on Wednesday, so we'll see if that brings us anything weird, like any kind of precipitation. It may not make it down as far as the South Bay, but nevertheless, that's what's going on. A lot of heat and maybe some clouds and who knows what on Wednesday. But it'll be a pretty nice week. And overnight lows for the next couple of nights in the 50s, and we'll have overnight lows in the 60s for the remainder of the week. Right now, holding steady from last hour, 61 KSJS degrees.

0: out as Mama said.
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2: That was Buzz Clifford, of course, and Three Little Fishes from 90.5 FM, KSJS. It's DT in your ears. I got to get out of here because my time's up. We'll continue to bring you oldies all night long, but the live segment all done. We'll have a show from March 7th of 2026, something we did several months ago. I will see you again next Friday. Until then, remember, never eat spaghetti in the street unless, of course, you find a fork in the road. We got the Megatrons taking us home with Velvet Waters. Have a good Sunday. See you next week. Bye-bye.

0: 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As a result, you may detect an occasional surface noise or volume drop due to transmission problems so common to old radio. We hope, however, that any variance in audio quality will not take away from your pleasure in listening to this, one of the all-time favorite shows.
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90.5 FM, KSJS. Sounds of the 70s there, three in a row, all from the decade of the 70s. It can only mean one thing. Dennis Terry's taking the night off, and we've got 70s, courtesy of DJ Ross. That's me. And yes, it'll be all kinds of 70s music. Not necessarily the top 10 stuff, but a lot of things that miss the top 10 because other stations just aren't playing them. That's kind of our goal here on the Saturday-Sunday edition of Friday Flashbacks. That one there, I consider myself an Atlanta Rhythm Section fan, but that one got by me back in late 1979 from their live album, Back Up Against the Wall. The live version is the hit version. I can understand how it got by me, only number 103 on the Billboard Bubbling Under charts, but a good rocker for Atlanta Rhythm Section out of Doraville, Georgia. Before that, it was the full-length album version of Crazy on You by Heart. And the single, of course, leaves off that acoustic guitar beginning. But if you get the album, yes, you get the full prelude and everything. Charted twice. Originally out in April 1976. That's when it got to number 35. And then reissued in January of 78. Recharts at number 62. Crazy on You by Ann and Nancy Wilson, the group of Heart from up in the Northwest. And started off with Kansas, Carry On Wayward Son. I believe that was the single edit on Carry On Wayward Son. Whopping 3 minutes, 26 seconds. You'd think, you know, it's certainly a signature song for them, but in 1976, only got to number 11 on the charts. Just missed the top 10 in late 1976 for Kansas. So that's what you're in for. A rock, soul, a little bit of country rock, whatever was charting back in the 70s, I'm quite likely to play it between now and 2 a.m. And what the heck, we can get right back to it. How about a big splash for a group on a small label? Brick was the name of the group, and their first charter, Daz. And for you uninitiated, Daz is a conglomeration of disco jazz. So you combine it together, you get Daz. And this also is the single edit, but a big splash for Brick. Number three, pop. Number one, Rhythm and Blues in 1977. And here they are, courtesy of 90.5 KSJS.

0: I'm under the impression the title Dance, Dance, Dance. Yeah. And you need the parenthetical part. Yowza, yowza, yowza. The very first Hot 100 charter for the group Chic. Bernard Edwards, Nile Rodgers, producers, put that group together. And that was the beginning of some really big, usually disco-related things. Love Freak and Good Times and a whole bunch of others. So there you go. And we're talking, what, 1977. So a good time to form a hot new disco group, I must say. And out of the break, you know, and the yowza, yowza, yowza part kind of irritated me at first. But I don't know, disco, you got to get used to, you know, being a little bit cheesy because by definition, it's cheesy. And if you want cheesy, have I got something for you. Out of the break, we've got a lesser-known single by a group named 5,000 Volts. Now, they're a one-hit wonder. I'll agree with that. Only one top 30 hit in the U.S., I'm on Fire, back in 1975. But overseas, they kept on putting out hits, and they're still kicking in 1976. They put out a single called Dr. Kiss Kiss. And you know that's going to be kind of cheesy, and I guarantee you it is. In 1976, I don't see any chart action in the U.S., but number 45 in Australia. And those English folks liked it a lot. Number 8 in the U.K. for Dr. Kiss Kiss by 5,000 Volts. So if you've never heard it before, well, don't try to be overly mature and overthink it. Just sit back, relax, and laugh along with the group because it's a good little piece of cheesy disco music. And after all, that's what disco was meant to do, right? Other than make you dance. All right, so 5,000 Volts up in a sec. But first, it's a night out, and you're grabbing some drinks with some friends. So you start off with a pitcher of beer for the table, which quickly becomes two. Then there's billiards and pool, and if there's a photo booth, I hope Elite Entertainment provided it, followed naturally by one order of wings, no ranch, and then another order of wings for the people that did want ranch. Then there's the big nightcap, and lastly, back to the car, which if you're buzzed, well, driving could result in fines, legal fees, and increased insurance rates, among other much worse things that could happen, because nothing kills a buzz like getting pulled over for your buzz driving, because buzzed driving is drunk driving. Brought to you by the National Highway Traffic Safety Administration, the Ad Council, and 90.5 KSJS, Ground Zero Radio.
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0: We played this quite a bit. 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

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Tom Petty with his cute little Heartbreakers. Don't Do Me Like That. One of Tom's really first big hits. He was certainly they certainly anticipated big stuff from Tom. Unfortunately, his first album was on an ABC-related label, and they were going out of business. But MCA picked up his contract, and by November of 79, that's Tom Petty in the top 10 with Don't Do Me Like That. And before that, yes, the silly disco song, Dr. Kiss Kiss, 5,000 volts, top 10 in the UK. I guess there's no accounting for taste. But speaking of disco, I'm doing mostly late 70s, so unfortunately it's, you know, for some of you, it's unavoidable. But for others that still don't hear enough of it on the radio, hey, I've got the solution for you. Up next, a one-hit wonder from a fella named... here it is. Leroy Gomez. Yeah, Leroy Gomez. And they said, well, that's, we can't do that. It's called the group Santa Esmeralda. That's much fancier sounding. And so they did that and a disco remake of Don't Let Me Be Misunderstood on the Casablanca label. And it worked. Top 15 in late 1977. And then I don't want to guess what happened, but Leroy Gomez and Santa Esmeralda and Casablanca Records part company with each other. And so trying to cash in on the trend, a non-Leroy Gomez version of Santa Esmeralda remakes another animal song, House of the Rising Sun. But that doesn't do all that well. Doesn't even, only gets like number 78. So I think we can consider Santa Esmeralda a one-hit wonder. Now, you might dismiss it as, that's just a remake of an old animal song. But actually, if you listen to the full-length album version, which is like, 12, 14, 15 minutes long, there's some pretty serious Spanish guitar playing music during the instrumental bridges. So what I did was, I'm not going to inflict you with the full-length 12-inch single version. No, I've done a remix where at least you'll get to hear some of the Spanish guitar playing, and it runs, it's a little bit longer than the single, but check it out. It's Santa Esmeralda with the DJ Ross unique remix of Don't Let Me Be Misunderstood. It's courtesy of 90.5 KSJS.

0: 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Listen carefully now. The very first hit for the Jacksons right there. Enjoy yourself. And right then, your head exploded. So that's ridiculous. And, you know, Michael Jackson and his group had been having hits for 6-7 years. Well, you didn't listen carefully enough. The group name was the Jackson 5 when they were with Motown, 1969 through 1975. Then their contract was up and Epic Records won the bidding war, and the Jackson 5 moved over to the Epic label, Columbia, a subsidiary. And it turns out Motown has rights to the name the Jackson 5. So the group had to change their name. So they went from being the Jackson 5 to just the Jacksons, which explains why I said that song there, the first official hit for a group called the Jacksons. Yes, a platinum single. Good initial single for their new label. Top 10 in late 1976. Enjoy yourself. And so that's one way, if you're wondering, and you see it, maybe a Jackson 5 or Jackson song, you're not sure what era it's from. Well, if it's the Jackson 5, you can count on it being Motown related, and probably from 1970 through 1975, when they had that big string of Motown hits. Now, if it's just called the Jacksons, well, now you're looking at stuff probably from 1976 all the way to present day, because I do believe they're still with the Epic label. So a little, and it's kind of interesting, because if you mush the 5 next to Jackson, well, it kind of looks like an S, so it wasn't too much of a change. Just to take out that space between Jackson and 5, and you have Jacksons. All right. So there you go. A little Jackson history for you. Enjoy yourself. And in the next sets, of course, we got more funk music on the way. Probably Confunction with their biggest pop crossover. Because they were mainly an R&B funk group, as you might guess, with a name like Confunction. Their number one R&B single, Fun. I stutter like that because they spell it F-F-U-N. And in October of 77, only number 23 pop, but it is their biggest crossover hit, went on to go to number one on the R&B charts. That'll be right out of the break. And then we'll alleviate your disco and funk allergies with some rock and roll from Led Zeppelin. Now, you're thinking, wow, they had so many major hits. What could you possibly play? Well, Led Zeppelin's kind of like The Who. Many major classic albums, but not so hot on the Hot 100 singles charts, because they were an album group, not a singles group. In fact, they only had 5 top 20 singles. Can we name them? Led Zeppelin, Whole Lotta Love. Yeah, that's their biggest at number 5. And, oh, Immigrant Song, Black Dog, Do Your Maker, that kind of novelty song they did. And the one I'll be playing, their final charting single so far, Fool in the Rain, a number 21 record in late 79. You're thinking, hey, you didn't even mention Stairway to Heaven. Well, that was never on the Hot 100 because it was never a single, just a classic album cut. So you're getting all kinds of musical history here. It is DJ Ross playing 70s music till 2 a.m., filling in for Dennis Terry. He's fine, just has a busy Saturday and Sunday, so he needs his beauty sleep, and we'll let him get that. Meanwhile, I'll catch up on all the 70s music he's been avoiding trying to play, and that way we'll get all caught up. So, yes, Confunction followed by Led Zeppelin. That should be an interesting mix. And before we get to any of that, a little info about giveaways. This is admittedly an older spot. If it tells you to come down and pick up your tickets here at the station, well, just ignore that part, because almost all of the giveaways now are pick up the tickets at the venue. But otherwise, this spot is fairly accurate. Let's check it out. Beep, beep.
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90.5 FM KSJS, the final charting Hot 100 single for Led Zeppelin so far, Fool in the Rain, number 21 in late 1979. Of course, the group broke up in the early 80s, and then there have been, you know, reunions and, you know, last concerts ever and all that kind of thing going on since then. But as far as singles go, yeah, that was it. Final charting single for Led Zeppelin. They only had like 10 or 12 singles out because they were an album group. And there was, you know, in case you were gonna correct me, because you must have been wrong, there was a single on Stairway to Heaven, but it was a promotional copy only sent out to radio stations, both in the early 70s and in the late 70s, as they were promoting some kind of either film or live album. They sent out a second promo copy of Stairway to Heaven. I actually

0: He handled a copy of one of those in one of my radio station days and was worried that a collector would nab it from the library. So I, with a blunt magic marker, I wrote WDUR in big print on both sides, which kind of ruins the collector's value a little bit. But guess what? It got stolen anyway, so I should have just taken it for myself, I must say. Also in there, it was Fun by Funfunction. That's right, F-F-U-N. Number one, Rhythm and Blues in October of 77. Top 25 on the pop charts. It is DJ Ross, all kinds of 70s music between now and 2 a.m. Dennis Terry will be back this next Friday for the usual 10 a.m. to 2 p.m. Friday flashback show. And yes, I should have brought in some clock-related stuff, maybe some Pink Floyd from Dark Side of the Moon, but I did not. I did not plan ahead. We do have the time change at 2 a.m., just about 3 hours from now, and surely you know the children's rhyme, spring forward, fall back. So either as you're going to bed tonight, push that clock ahead 1 hour, or you can wake up and your clocks will be wrong, and then you'll screw up your whole day because you're on the wrong time. But yes, daylight savings time kicks in at 2 a.m. Sunday morning. Just 3 hours from now. Now, out of the break, we have got the Little River Band. I'm told they selected their name by something like throwing darts at a map, and the dart landed on Little River. And so they said, okay, we're the Little River Band. It's a story something like that. And I've got an early hit of theirs, Happy Anniversary. Now, don't be giving this to somebody having an anniversary. Listen to the lyrics first before you go doing that. A number 16 record, an early one for Little River Band. We're talking late 1977. That's up in a sec. But first, are you a jazz lover looking for something fresh and eclectic to pump out of your speakers? Well, look no further than Super Murgatroyd. It's every Thursday morning, 6 a.m. till 10 a.m. with the Vibe Commander. Jazz fans of all kinds can expect a dynamic mix of jazz subgenres, including bebop, modal, cool, Latin, fusion, funk, hard, and post-bop. You name it, he's probably got it. Lovers of the vibraphone should listen for the show's third hour, Between the Bars. That's a specialty spot where Vibe Commander highlights the greatest, newest, and freshest vibe players from all around the world. You won't want to miss it. So tune in to Super Murgatroyd. It's every single Thursday from 6 a.m. till 10 a.m. to vibe out with the Vibe Commander, only on 90.5 FM KSGS San Jose or online at www.ksgs.org.
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0: South Bay situation looking pretty good for this March 7th. I've resolved to start saying the date when I give out weathers, because if this show is being rerun in August, they're going to say, boy, that guy's weather's way off. So yes, March 7th weather. We're talking 2026, and it's going to be a beautiful week. Sunny both Saturday and Sunday, and even into Monday, maybe some partial cloudiness on Tuesday. Then back to the sunniness nonstop for the rest of the week. So except for Tuesday, all I see are sun icons with highs up in the 70s. You might even eke into the 80s by next weekend. And lows will be down in the 50s, maybe the upper 40s. Right now, it's 59. That's 59 KSJS degrees.

0: 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I have never seen one of these intact before. 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

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Boy, that sure doesn't sound like Soulfinger, but it's by the same group, the Barqués. You remember Soulfinger, that gold single, top 20 in May of 67 by the Barqués. They were the backing band for Otis Redding. And then the tragedy struck. They're on the plane, or most of them are on the plane that Otis Redding was on, that crashed on December 10th, 1967. And some DJs will say the entire band was wiped out. No, actually, a couple of members survived. Ben Cauley was the lucky one was bass player James Alexander, who didn't even catch that flight, so he wasn't on the plane. But this is amazing. I didn't know this. Ben Cauley, the trumpet player, he survives the plane crash. My goodness, what a incredible story for his life. And then James Alexander reforms the Barqués. They go over to a different label, Mercury Records, with a different producer, change their sound, as you could hear, and there you have it, their biggest crossover single under, still under the Barqués name, but now the funky version of the Barqués. Soulfinger number 17, that song there, Shank Your Rump to the Funk, at number 23 on the pop charts, but of course it did a lot better. R&B, number 5, Rhythm and Blues for the Barqués. So quite a different sound from Soulfinger to Shake Your Rump to the Funk, but at least they're back in business. That was good for the Barqués. It is DJ Ross playing all kinds of 70s music, funk, R&B, rock, pop, disco. Might even have some country down the road a piece. You never know what might pop up. But it's mostly late 70s stuff. Dennis Terry has taken the night off. He needs to rest up. He's had a busy Saturday. He's going to have a busy Sunday. So he's getting his beauty sleep as we speak. Probably in his recliner in his living room with the radio on. And then he drifts off to sleep. But he's going to wake up at 2 a.m. because he's going to be monitoring the time change to daylight savings time. He calls all kinds of, national observatories and gets the correct time, and then he checks other clocks to make sure how off they are. And so that'll be a bit of excitement for him at 2 a.m., Dennis Terry and daylight savings time coming up in just under 3 hours. So he's getting psyched up for that. Also, before the Barqués, Rock and Roll from Foreigner, a song of theirs I kind of like, Long, Long Way From Home, only got to number 20. In late 1977, but that's got some good crescendos in it. Great for coming out of jingles and whatnot. And we've got more 70s music on the way. I'm thinking we'll go over here. I don't think we'll see a recurrence of the situation with the Kiss band where they always appeared in makeup. They were always in their specially designed makeup for their concerts. And then, not in concert, they would hide their faces behind masks or whatever and avoided rather successfully ever being photographed without their makeup on. Now, I don't think in this cell phone age you could replicate that. Somebody's going to catch you with your makeup off or your mask off. And so I don't think we'll see masked or makeup artists who don't reveal their true face. But eventually, Kiss did reveal their true faces and went on rocking without the makeup. Here's a song from halfway through their career. We're talking February of 78. One of their lesser heard songs just snuck into the top 40. It's called Rocket Ride. It's courtesy of 90.5 KSJS.

0: 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Patricia Andrzejewski there. Yes, Patricia Andrzejewski. Well, she goes by her married name, Pat Benatar. And it's kind of funny. She had divorced Mr. Benatar by the time she hit the big time. But she stuck with the last name. Eventually, married her guitar player, Leo, Mr. Girardo. What's his first name? Well, I don't want to go guessing at him, but yes, she's not been married to Mr. Benatar for quite some time and happily married otherwise. Now, here's the phone dropper. You know, when you get shocking news and you're on the phone and you hear shocking news and you just drop the phone. That's a phone dropper. Pat Benatar just turned 73 years old. Bang, bang, crash, bang, bang. Yeah, there's the phone. It dropped to the floor. And still in great shape and putting on a great show. I was lucky enough to see her over at Shoreline in the last couple of years. And she was not the headliner. I won't mention the headliner, Steve Miller, because she was much better than the headliner. And she had a lively, great show, did all her hits, and people loved it. So good for her, still getting out there touring, and certainly not looking 73. I feel old when people I had crushes on are now older than me. How is that possible? I don't know. Similar to Raquel Welch. I believe she, her name was a fairly foreign-sounding name. She married Mr. Welch, and then by the time she was a superstar, she was no longer married to him, but she stuck with the name people knew her for. So Pat Benatar, Raquel Welch do have one thing in common. Married names and are no longer married to that person. It is DJ Ross with the 70s music. What else do we have in there? Oh, yeah. We were rocking out with Kiss, Rocket Ride. And that's one you're not going to hear too often. Kiss kind of falls between the cracks. The classic rock stations might play their more serious rock songs, but their less serious rock songs, like Rocket Ride there, just a little too rock and roll for the oldie stations, and a lot of 70s falls between the cracks anyway. So when's the last time you heard Rocket Ride by Kiss? Snuck into the top 40 in early 1978. That's what I'm here for. I'm here to uncover maybe the gems you haven't heard since they were new, or maybe we're expanding your musical horizons with songs you've never heard before. For example, out of the break, quick, name Wet Willie's three biggest hits. Okay, and you only get one freebie. That's Keep On Smiling. Everybody knows about Keep On Smiling. They're only top 10. I would remember almost a disco song they did called Weekend. That was a good one from 1979. But their third biggest hits got by me, and it made the top 30. It's called Street Corner Serenade. It's from late 1977. We got it for you out of the break, so we'll all expand our horizons together by listening to Street Corner Serenade by Wet Willie, and that is up in a sec. But first, hey, commuters, we're all eager to get home after work or school, but in the coming winter season or the winding down winter season, it's important to remember the following. Make sure your windshield wipers work properly, drive slower on the slick roads, and drive, and above all, stay off those darn cell phones. 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This message is brought to you by the concerned staff of 90.5 FM KSJS.
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0: 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It's Wet Willie, Forgotten Oldie for Them, Street Corner Serenade. Top 30 in November 1977. 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

90.5 FM, KSJS, the first top 40 single for Prince Roger Nelson. He usually just goes by the first name, Prince. Out of Minneapolis, the first of 50, and over 50, Hot 100 charters for Prince. I Want to Be Your Lover, and did quite well for his first entry into the top 40. Number 11 pop, number 1 rhythm and blues. We're talking 1979. It's DJ Ross on a time change Saturday night, Sunday morning. Yes, just a little ways away, 2.5 hours from that time change. If you're just drifting off to sleep, well, write yourself a note. Got a spring ahead. Drive that clock forward 1 hour. As of 2 a.m., that's when it becomes official. Clock repair people prefer the springing forward part because people just, you know, if they have an old analog clock, they're dialing everything ahead 1 hour. Whereas if you have an old analog clock with the hands and the second hand and the hour hand, and if you're lazy, when you fall back and you just turn the clock backwards 1 hour, well, on those old analog clocks, the gears don't like it all that much. It's best if you go around 11 hours and set it that way. But we got it easy tonight. It's the spring forward part. Spring ahead, just 1 hour. That's at 2 a.m. officially. Or you can just write yourself a note and take care of it in the morning. I'll leave that part up to you. Up next, we have got the fella who was the lead singer for JoJo Gunn. Remember that group? Kind of a one-hit wonder. How about the lead singer for Spirit? Another kind of one-hit wonder. I'll give you one more hint. He's out of San Fernando Valley. His name is Jay Ferguson. And here's one of two solo hits for him. Thunder Island. It's Jay Ferguson Top 10 from late 1977 on KSJS.

0: 90.5 FM. KSJS. There's one you probably haven't heard in a while. Pablo Cruz out of San Francisco, I Want You Tonight. A song of theirs that snuck into the top 20 in 1979. And you know the rule, if you didn't make the top 10, well, you're probably not going to make it on most oldies rotations for commercial stations. So it's up to us to grab up these great sounding oldies that maybe missed the top 10 and remind you what they sounded like. I Want You Tonight, Pablo Cruz. Good to hear that one again. I had personally have not heard that for quite some time, so good to bring that one back to you. And should I even tell you what you heard before that? Yeah, Thunder Island, Jay Ferguson, we talked about that. Lead singer of JoJo Gunn and Spirit, and good little solo career. He had a good follow-up single called Shakedown Cruise that also made the top 40. So two good solo singles from Jay Ferguson. We heard the big one, Thunder Island. More oldies but goodies. We're focusing on the late 70s tonight. Out of the break, it'll be the Commodores, and you're thinking, oh no, a dreamy ballad to put me to sleep, and you know, maybe that's a good thing. Well, the Commodores certainly had their most success with the romantic ballads, just to name a few: Sweet Love, Just to Be Close to You, Easy, Three Times a Lady, Sail On, Still. Yeah, you get the picture. Although they did do some fast stuff. How about Brick House? There's a good dancing song. And I've got the follow-up single to Brick House, which is very funky, Too Hot to Trot. That snuck into the top 25 in late 77. So the Commodores can do the faster stuff. In fact, they started out, their very first charter was Machine Gun. That's a top 25 instrumental. So they don't just do the ballads. They can do the funky stuff and the dance stuff. And you'll hear an example of that with the very funky Too Hot to Trot. Only number 24 pop, but number one rhythm and blues. So you know it's got to be funky. That's the Commodores up in a sec. But first, let's check out this adubala.
1: Yeah. Yeah. Yeah. Yeah.
2: We're not mainstream.

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1: Take some of that Dubolo on my pizza. Thank you very much. Commodore's up in a second. Too Hot to Trot from 90.5. KSJS, solid 70s on this time change weekend. Sounds funky already.

0: fourth of four top 20 singles for Queen when they started charting in the U.S. Yes, the first four all made the top 20. Killer Queen, Bohemian Rhapsody, You're My Best Friend, and that one there, Somebody to Love. And then that song reissued like in the 90s with George Michael helping out Queen, and it was a live concert version that also made the top 30. So you got your choice on Somebody to Love, the studio version from 1976, late 76, or the 90s version with George Michael. I'll leave that decision up to you. It's DJ Ross playing 70s music. We are filling in for Dennis Terry. He's resting up, had a busy Saturday. He's going to have a busy Sunday, too. So he's just going to crash out and probably set his alarm to change all the clocks at 2 a.m. because he's big on having exact correct time on his watch and on the clocks all around his house. So, yes, he'll be calling. He calls, you know, not just commercial time check places, but he's got, you know, direct lines to observatories and stuff like that so he can get, you know, exact timing, and boy, he insists on it, let me tell you. Out of the break, it's back to the music from right here in the Bay Area, Jefferson Starship. Well, yes, they were Jefferson Starship at this time. Changed their name from Jefferson Airplane to Starship in late 74. Had a good run of very accessible mid-tempo songs like Miracles and With Your Love and Count on Me and Runaway. Then, by late 79, they're thinking, you know, we haven't rocked out in a while, so they warned their fans, this next single is going to be a rocker, and it was. Jane was the name of it, and it actually got to number 14 in late 79, so Rock and Roll from Jefferson Starship will be up out of the break, but first, a quick reminder. 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
0: She says it's so easy, but then the two, you know, the phrase she sends at the end of the spot, I don't get it. Well, I don't speak Spanish. I'm a gringo. So I played that for the mental health board lady, who is fully bilingual, by the way. She's on, it's, calm down. She's saying Social Security in Spanish. Okay, now I get it. So now you know, Social Security in Spanish, that thing she said. South Bay situation looking very nice, I must say. All the icons on my weather report are sun, all the way through till next Sunday. Not just this Sunday, but next Sunday. The only chance of partial cloudiness is Tuesday, and even that's going to be a nice day. So highs are going to be in the 70s, with lows down in the upper 50s, low 40s. And we might even get into the low 80s by next weekend. So get ready. Spring is about to sprung. And right now, it is 58. That's 58 KSJS degrees.
2: It's a million-dollar weekend.
0: I warned you. Jefferson Starship is going to rock out now. It's called Jane. It's courtesy of 90.5 KSJS. Here comes the rock and roll part.

0: 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I have never seen one of these intact before. 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

90.5 FM KSJS, a number one record for the Spinners. Rubber Band Man, number one R&B, number two on the pop charts in September of 76. Over in the UK, they're called the Detroit Spinners, with the logo on the albums, you know, same artwork, but Detroit Spinners is the actual name of the group in the UK because, as you might guess, there already was a Spinners group in the UK. So over here, they're just Spinners. Over there, Detroit Spinners, Rubber Band Man. That's what we call a cold end, by the way. You've heard Dennis Terry talk about that. There are three. We used to think there's only two kinds of endings. A cold end, like that there, where it ends suddenly, or a fade out. You know, a song fades away into the sunset. Well, turns out there's a third type for you advanced disc jockeys. It's called a decay, where it's not quite a fade out, but it's one note that's, you know, that holds for a while. The best example being A Day in the Life by the Beatles, where the final note goes on for quite some time. So long, in fact, you can hear the air conditioners in the studio by the time it's done. So those are your three kinds of fades out. That one there, a cold end. If you're playing records, that would be a challenge. You're squinting at the turntable saying, well, it looks like it's almost done. And back in the vinyl day, that was a challenge to get the ending of that one right. We have it so much easier now with hard drives and CDs because we have a, you know, the timer counts down to when the song is over. And when it gets to -0.2, then yeah, okay, it's over. You can start talking. So we have it so easy these days versus squinting at the runout groove on your turntable. And so a little DJ education for you in there. And also the rocker, that was Jane by Jefferson Starship, going in a rock and roll direction. That one didn't make the adult contemporary charts like they had been doing, you know, in the mid to late 70s. Yes. And they probably planned it that way. Number 14 on the Hot 100 for Jane. And oh, by the way, they're out of San Francisco, number six on KFRC San Francisco in October of 79. So Jane by Jefferson Starship. It is DJ Ross playing 70s music. And what is up next? What would be good? Well, this one needs front announcing, so I will front announce it. Meaning you back announce it, that means you talk after the song, you front announce it, you introduce the song. And I'll get you Saturday Sioux types ready to start dancing. You want to get up on your table and take a beer with you and start dancing because we do have the disco queen Donna Summer up next. Dim all the lights, and in usual fashion, it starts off with a kind of a mellow, dreamy ballad, and then it starts getting heavy-duty disco. Number 44, Adult Contemporary, 13, Rhythm and Blues, number 2 on the pop charts in August of 79. And because Saturday Sioux likes dancing so much, we're going to give you the full-length album version. So here's Donna Summer. Dim all the lights as we get ready to change the clocks in just about 2 hours here on 90.5 KSJ.

90.5 FM, KSJS, Touch and Gone, a lesser heard single from Gary Wright, former lead singer of Spooky Tooth. And of course, everybody remembers Dreamweaver and Love is Alive as two top five singles. And then Made to Love You, not so much. Phantom Rider, maybe. Touch and Gone from 1978. Yes, one of those forgotten Gary Wright singles. He did have a good comeback in 1981. Really Wanna Know You. That was top 20. So a little Gary Wright for you on the FM. Touch and Gone. And boy, I haven't heard that since it was new, which is exactly the reaction I was looking for from you guys. It is DJ Ross with 70s music. Late 70s is kind of the focus. And yes, it was the full length on the summer version of Dim All the Lights. Little did we know, at the end of the song, it would go back to being a ballad. I didn't even know that. That kind of surprised me. And up next, we have got something from 1977. Of course, the Kris Kristofferson, Barbra Streisand movie was a huge hit in that year. And we're talking, of course, about Star is Born, remake of the classic old Hollywood movie about a fading music star and an up-and-coming, you know, gal. And he becomes kind of her mentor. And then she, you know, outshines him. And that's the whole drama of the movie. Well, in this case, Kris Kristofferson is the fading rock star. And Barbra Streisand is the up-and-coming new talent. And here's the funny part about that movie from late 76, early 77. They wanted to get Elvis Presley, who would have been perfect for that role. But Elvis's manager, Colonel Tom Parker, thought, no, we can't have Elvis being called a fading rock star. And just because of that, he wouldn't let Elvis do it. Boy, that would have been, with Elvis only going to be alive another year or so, that would have been an excellent capper to his career. But no, never happened. They got Kris Kristofferson. He did a good job. And of course, the big hit from that movie, Love Theme from A Star is Born, otherwise known as Evergreen. That's Barbra Streisand solo. You're probably wondering, hey, Kris Kristofferson's on that soundtrack too. What did he do from that album? Well, they actually had a single out from that album, and I've got it for you right now. It's Kris Kristofferson, kind of turned into a classic song now. Watch Closely Now. The live version is the hit version. So here's Kris Kristofferson from A Star is Born from 90.5 KSJS.

0: 90.5 FM, KSJS, Chris Christopherson from A Star Is Born. And those great gravelly vocals, probably just what the director wanted. And he, if you're a fading rock star, got to have those gravelly vocals. And a good one from Chris didn't chart nearly as well as Evergreen, the Barbra Streisand release from that movie. How much different? Well, in the U.S., number 52 on the Hot 100 for Watch Closely Now, and number 66 in Canada. Sad to say, Chris Christopherson's final Hot 100 charter so far. He's probably had some other country things, but that was it for his Hot 100 career. The late Chris Christopherson on KSJS. Now, out of the break, we have got my favorite Dr. Hook song. Who cares? But I'll let you ponder what it might be. Will it be from the early Dr. Hook era, the Shel Silverstein era, Sylvia's Mother, maybe, Cover of the Rolling Stone, Life Ain't Easy, or from the later Capitol years from Dr. Hook, like their remake of Only 16, A Little Bit More, Sharing the Night Together. There's a good one. How about When You're in Love with a Beautiful Woman? And I always add on, It's Hard, because that's the lyric line. Or maybe, hey, Sexy Eyes, a gold single for him. I'll give you a hint. It's none of those. So exclude all of those as you ponder what possibly could be my favorite Dr. Hook song. I'll give you a hint. A couple hints. 1979, so it's kind of later in their career. Snuck onto the country charts at number 91. Only number 12 pop, because my favorites never make the top 10. That's the rule. So there's a couple of hints. My favorite Dr. Hook song in a sec. But first, a quick reminder. Did you know that the global rate of malnourishment has been reduced by 50% in the past two decades, and more kids are in school today than any time period in history? Well, by tackling world poverty, we can alleviate the suffering of millions and reduce the most troublesome causes of violent extremism worldwide. 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This message brought to you by The Borgen Project and 90.5 KSJS. 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
8: That's the coolest story I've ever heard in my entire life. 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
9: All right, I'm out of here. 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
0: Here it comes, Ray Sawyer and Dr. Hook from 1979. Yes, DJ Ross's favorite Dr. Hook song, Better Love Next Time. It's courtesy of 90.5 KSJS. I like the lyrics. I like the music. What more could you want?

0: 90.5 FM, KSJS. Daryl Hall and John Oates, Do What You Want to Be What You Are. Their second single for RCA. The first one did quite well, thank you very much, Sarah Smile. So I guess you would call this one a mildly disappointing follow-up. Only got to number 39 on the pop charts. But don't shed a bunch of tears for Hall & Oates, because the very next single, Rich Girl, goes straight to number one and a gold record. So just the start of the career of Hall & Oates. And in fact, they toiled away for about three albums worth over on the Atlantic label without any top 40 success. And Atlantic, seeing this success over on RCA, says, hey, can't we put any of these, all these Hall & Oates songs we've got? Can we get, you know, any of our money back on these? So they reissue She's Gone, an Atlantic label single from like February of 74. And in 1976, that makes the top 10. So just goes to show it's all in the timing. She's Gone by Hall & Oates making the top 10 2 years after it was initially released. Interesting business, this record business thingy. And also in there, it was, let's go over here to Chiquita. That was ABBA in Spanish, and certainly a song like Chiquita lends itself to being sung in Spanish. In fact, Atlantic Records released the English version on Atlantic 3629, and guess what? Atlantic 3630, the very next single they issued, was the Spanish version of Chiquita. So you got your choice on that. That's November 1979 for ABBA. And also in there, it was Boogie Child by the Bee Gees. That was a middling hit from, what, 1977, early 77. Only number 12 pop, enough blue-eyed soul to get it to number 31, Rhythm and Blues. But this is the calm before the storm, because shortly thereafter, the Bee Gees are engaged to do the Saturday Night Fever soundtrack, and that would result in a start of a streak of six straight number one singles. So Boogie Child, just the calm before the storm of Bee Gees' number one hits, just so you know. And the only other one from 77 that I kind of like, the live version, Edge of the Universe, also not making the top 10. So Bee Gees still waiting for that big breakthrough, and they got it in 1978 when they were put in charge of the Saturday Night Fever soundtrack, one of the better-selling soundtracks of all time. It is DJ Ross. I didn't think I'd have any double plays tonight, but two CDs have come into alignment, and that would result in an Electric Light Orchestra double play. I'll give you a hint. One of these singles is from the Discovery album, and the other one is from not the Discovery album. So two different albums. That's why I'm able to do the double play. That is up in a second. Scary Music Time.
1: 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When you hear this, that is the introduction.
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0: ELO double play coming up from the Out of the Blue album. 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

90.5 FM, KSJS, the Electric Light Orchestra, often abbreviated ELO. In fact, Jeff Lynn, the leader of the group, he's currently just calling it ELO on his concert tours. So lucky enough to see him at the Shark Tank just a couple of years back. And it's funny how advertising works. I wasn't paying attention to anything, you know, radio, TV, you know, YouTube, whatever. The way I found out that ELO was playing San Jose was a billboard. A billboard on Bird Avenue. I'm driving along saying, ooh, ELO coming to the Shark Tank next week? I better go to that. And so I did and had a great time. Took my buddy Larry with me, the singing janitor, because he's one of the top ELO fans of all time, and he was duly impressed. There we had two from ELO, and that one there, Last Train to London. Electric Light Orchestra also, I would think, leans more towards an album group because their singles aren't as big as you may have thought. That one there, only number 39 in late 1979. And the one before that, from the Out of the Blue album, Turn to Stone, number 13. In late 1977. So two good ones from Electric Light Orchestra. And of course, Jeff Lynne has gone on to produce some of the legends

0: that he idolized as a youth. For example, the Traveling Wilburys, George Harrison, and a whole bunch of other folk. So having ELO introduce him to various rock and roll classic artists have gotten him some great producing gigs, and he's done some great jobs as well for those artists. So good to hear Jeff Lynne having much success. Now, out of the break, it is back to the rock and roll. We're going to play the guessing game again. I'm going to play you Foghat's second biggest hit. Now, you know, Slow Ride, that's their biggest hit. Okay, so it won't be that one. But what could possibly be their second biggest hit, and how rock and roll is it? You know, is it I Just Want to Make Love to You? Is it Fool for the City? Driving Wheel? And in fact, they had a live version of I Just Want to Make Love to You that did quite well. Stone Blue? Any of those? Okay, here's a big hint. Even Dennis Terry likes it. And that's pretty unusual for a guy who doesn't like too much classic rock. So the Foghat's second biggest hit is out of the break. But first, a quick reminder. Did you know that KSJS is your one-stop shop for Spartan athletics? 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
0: Weather situation for this time change, March 7th, March 8th, 2026. It looks like a pretty nice week. I'm seeing a whole bunch of sun icons. The only partly cloudy day would be Tuesday. And even with those clouds, we're still going to have highs in the 70s with lows in the low 50s, upper 40s. And by next weekend, we might even get into the low 80s. Right now, it is 57. That's 5-7 KSJS degrees.
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0: 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The second biggest Foghat hit on the singles charts, third time lucky on KSJS, and Dennis Terry likes it too.

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The final top 50 singles so far for the group Lynyrd Skynyrd. You got to spell it right. Take out all the vowels and substitute Y's. That's the easy answer. L-Y-N-Y-R-D. S-K-Y-N-Y-R-D. And early on, they were worried DJs would have trouble pronouncing it. So the first album was titled Pronounced Lynyrd Skynyrd, where they gave you the phonetic pronunciation. Based on their kind of redneck gym coach from high school, Lynyrd Skynyrd. But they wanted to change the name up a little bit to maybe not get in trouble with lawsuits or anything. He took it well enough. In fact, later on, gym teacher Lynyrd Skynyrd did introduce Lynyrd Skynyrd at several of their concerts. That one there, What's Your Name, kind of symbolizing their hard rock life. I had heard they were cleaning up their act at that time. Unfortunately, as they're just starting to tour this Street Survivors album, their airplane crashed in Mississippi, October 20th, 1977, and killed Steve Gaines as well as lead singer Ronnie Van Zant. And the reason he died, he wasn't wearing his seatbelt. So just goes to show, you're on that plane, keep that seatbelt buckled at all times. They reformed later on various incarnations with original band members, some new band members, but more of an album group and not putting out hit singles so much anymore. So What's Your Name? Good one from Lynyrd Skynyrd. Also in there, what do we have? It'd be over here. It would be Third Time Lucky. Yes, believe it or not, the second biggest hit for Foghat as they go in kind of a gentler adult contemporary direction. Number 23 on the pop charts in November 1979. Close behind their biggest hit, Slow Ride, which peaked at number 20. It is DJ Ross in for Dennis Terry. He's fine. He's just resting up. He had a very busy Saturday, and he's also got a very busy Sunday. So he's resting up. No need to overextend yourself. And we were overdue to play some 70s anyway, which is kind of my specialty. And we are less than 1 hour away from time change. Get ready to spring those clocks forward. That'll be in about 51 minutes. So either do it tonight or write yourself a note and put a post-it note on your forehead so you do it first thing tomorrow morning, because you don't want to forget to spring forward, okay? 2 o'clock will become 3 o'clock, and that hour you lost, you'll never get back, at least until fall time, autumn. Let's get back to the music. We've got Journey. Love and Touch and Squeezin' was a big hit for him. I would say the follow-up single, a little disappointing, because it doesn't nearly match the chart action of Love and Touch and Squeezin'. And here is that follow-up. It's called Too Late. Number 70 in 1979 on KSJS.

90.5 FM, KSJS. David Lee Roth singing the vocals. Van Halen's the group. And I got a question for you. What was the very first Van Halen charting single on the Hot 100? Maybe what? Running with the Devil? Or, of course, Dance the Night Away, their first top 20 record. Beautiful Girls. No, you just heard it. Their cover of the Kinks song, You Really Got Me, is Van Halen's first entry onto the Billboard Hot 100, a number 36 record in January 1978. So there you go. There's your trivia answer. And Van Halen went on to many successful years. Number one single with Jump, and even with the departure of David Lee Roth, they continued with Sammy Hagar. They resisted the temptation to call themselves Van Hagar, because the Van Halen brothers wouldn't stand for that. Good long career, over 20 Hot 100 charters for Van Halen. Now, how about an easier trivia question? Most Fairweather video fans and Fairweather oldie fans might get this one right. In August 1st of 1981, MTV signed on the air for the first time playing music videos. I know it's amazing, but yeah, they were mostly music videos and no recurring series and reality shows or anything. No, it's just a whole bunch of videos. What was the very first video played on MTV? Well, here it is. From a couple years earlier, The Buggles, appropriately enough, Video Killed the Radio Star. The very first song on MTV, August 1st, 1981, on KSJS.

0: 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The group Boston, founded by Tom Scholz, is basically his homemade demo tape that made the rounds. I understand they visited almost 20 labels, and they all got turned down in the mid-70s. Finally, tried Epic Records one more time, a second time around, for this homemade demo tape. And Epic Records said, all right, we'll put it out. Guess what? It turns into the biggest selling debut album of all time. So congratulations to Epic for getting it right the second time around. More Than a Feeling, of course, the first hit. That there, the follow-up single, Long Time. Both those singles, Fade In, which drive jingle people crazy because you only have your jingle end. You want the song to be right there. Now, with Boston, those first two singles, they fade in. So you better plan ahead. Long Time, number 22 in January 1977. The big problem with Boston is not enough product. Sure, they got another album out almost a year later that had Don't Look Back on It, among other things. But then we don't hear from them again until 1986. Like 6-7 years later, Epic's tired of waiting, so they've changed labels to MCA. And yeah, sure, the 1986 album had a bunch of good hits on it too, like Amanda and We're Ready. But and then it's 1994 when the next Boston comes out. So basically, they're putting out they're averaging about one album per decade. No, don't be a perfectionist. Just bang, you know, it's rock and roll. Bang out a bunch of stuff and make a ton of money. But Tom Scholz, yeah, he's a perfectionist kind of guy. Boston there in Long Time. Also in there, of course, we heard the Van Halen, You Really Got Me, and Video Killed the Radio Star. Yes, the very first song on MTV, August 1st, 1981. Out of the break, it's Bob Welch, and you're probably thinking, oh, yeah, he was that one-hit wonder flash in the pan from the late 70s. Well, yeah, you classic rock people will know that Bob Welch was an integral part of Fleetwood Mac back when they were transitioning from being a blues band to a Southern California rock band. And in fact, Bob Welch with Fleetwood Mac, 1971 through 1974. And when he leaves the group, there's some more shuffling of personnel. Eventually, Lindsey Buckingham and Stevie Nicks come on board. And that's when the classic lineup of Fleetwood Mac had a whole bunch of hits. Well, Bob Welch wanted in on that gravy train, so he put out his own version of Sentimental Lady, which he'd done with Fleetwood Mac earlier. And to show there are no hard feelings, Buckingham and Nicks provide backing vocals on the solo version of Sentimental Lady. And that was a big first solo hit for Bob Welch. Just Your Luck, that's not the one I'm going to play. It's just too darn big. No, we're going to play the follow-up, the lesser heard Ebony Eyes. And that's a good one. Good rocker for Bob Welch from January of 78. So the late Bob Welch, yes, not a flash in the pan. He'd been paying his dues with Fleetwood Mac for years before he went out on that solo career. So that is up in a sec. But first, did you know that we have a bee to thank for every one out of three food bites we eat? Well, that's because the majority of the world's food crops depend on pollination. 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This message is brought to you by the staff of 90.5 KSJS.
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5: When's the last time you heard this one? It's Bob Welch and Ebony Eyes. Not to be confused with the Everly Brothers. Number 14 in January of 78, and it comes courtesy of 90.5 KSJS.

0: 90.5 FM, KSJS, Jeffrey Osborne and LTD, as I understand it, love, togetherness, and devotion. Every time I turn around, back in love again. The every time I turn around part in parentheses, but most of us file it under E if you're doing a title thing. That is the biggest single for LTD, their only gold single, number one R&B. Also number one for them on the R&B charts, Holding On When Love Is Gone, and Love Ballad. That song later remade by George Benson. Well, LTD did it first. Number one R&B, number 20 on the pop charts. So, and then Jeffrey goes solo and LTD bites the dust, I guess, as far as I know. And also we heard a lesser-heard Cheap Trick single, Voices. Yeah, Voices, that was snuck into the top 40 in late 1979 for Cheap Trick. So I think that brings you up to date. We're down to our final 20 minutes of this 70s oldies extravaganza. I'm Ross, in for Dennis Terry. He's doing fine. He's just resting up. He had a busy Saturday, busy Sunday, and I'm sure we'll hear all about it when he returns this next Friday, 10 a.m. to 2 p.m. for the standard Friday flashbacks. Me, I'm a 70s guy, so it's been a lot of 70s music. Out of the break, we've got instrumental music. Instrumentals were big in the early 60s, not so much into the 70s and late 70s. I remember an advertisement in Billboard magazine. I think it was for a Spyro Gyra song, Morning Dance. The full-page ad said, here is the instrumental for this summer. I guess we only get one instrumental per summer, and they actually were pretty close to the truth about that. But a guy that breaks that mold would be John Williams. Yes, the soundtrack king, right up there with Henry Mancini on doing classic soundtracks. And he's no flash in the pan. You science fiction buffs will see his name at the end of Lost in Space episodes. Yes, that's Johnny Williams doing the theme music, and he would later shorten it to just John Williams. So after doing a whole bunch of TV, he moved on to movies, and maybe you've heard of these movies. Jaws, Star Wars, Close Encounters of the Third Kind. Ah, okay, you have heard of those. Those three, John Williams does the soundtrack for those three movies and scores top 40 hits with the main theme from those three movies. And I've got the theme from Close Encounters for you, a number 13 record in late 77 for John Williams. That'll be out of the break. And oh, by the way, if he's not doing soundtracks, he's off conducting the Boston Pops Orchestra. He did that from 1980 to 1993. So busy guy and a talented guy. John Williams up in a sec, but first, we got to hear about some robots. Very sci-fi sounding.
1: 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We are now ready to begin the test. Do not submerge the device in liquid, even partially. 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We were going to murder you. 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

0: 90.5 FM KSJS. Peter Wolf and the Jay Giles Band, I Do. The song I Do, originally a top 40 single for The Marvelous, way back in 1965. Then Jay Giles Band made it one of their signature songs, and that studio version there from 1978, what we call a bubbler, number 121 on the Record World charts. And then they reissue it in the 80s, a live version, and it does even better, makes the top 40. So two charting versions by Jay Giles Band. You heard the lesser heard of the two, the studio version from 1978, I Do. Also in there, that obscure one was Stephanie Mills, a song I have not had in my database until this week. It's titled You Can Get Over. That's right, You Can Get Over. That was from 1979, 101 Pop, and number 55, Rhythm and Blues. We get all these weird ideas for songs that haven't been heard since they were new. A lot of them from Radio Rick, who does Hometown Countdown, and he plays back all the hits from a particular city, a particular year. And when he does the 70s, I'm taking notes, and you're hearing some of those tonight. Some great ideas that Radio Rick came up with. And we've got a couple more before we have to wrap this thing up and start changing the clocks. Yes, Leif Garrett made a career out of doing cover versions and then acting. One of his cover versions you don't hear too much anymore is Put Your Head on My Shoulder. That's from 1978. That is up in a sec.
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0: Area situation for, remember, I promised to say the date, so when this show gets rerun, you know I'm not giving you fakey weather. March 8th, 2026, 6 minutes away from daylight savings time. Okay, now that we've set the stage, I will tell you the weather. It is going to be nice, nice, nice, nice, nice. Yes, all suns on my sunny icon list, except for Tuesday, partly cloudy skies. But the highs are going to stay in the 70s until next weekend, when we might even get into the 80s. Lows will be in the low 50s or upper 40s. And right now, it is 55. That's 55 KSJS degrees.
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0: You've been warned. It is Leif Garrett. Sometime actor, sometime singer. Put Your Head on My Shoulder from 90.5 KSJS.

90.5 KSJS. I'm Ross. I'm out of here. Dennis Terry back this next Friday, 10 a.m. to 2 p.m. Start running around and changing those clocks. We are 2 minutes away from daylight savings time. I'll say bye-bye for now with the Eagles and the Long Run. Happy daylight savings time, everybody.

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Alrighty there, that was No Joy with a song called E to start off the hour, and after that, Spite House with a song called Desert right after that. You know, there's always like a vocal sort of differentiation between dessert and desert. Sometimes I get those confused, but it is desert as in the sandy. Well, it doesn't have to be sandy necessarily. I don't think deserts are required to have sand. But you know, hot, dry, arid, that sort of stuff. Off their release called Desertion from last year. That's pretty cool to listen to. We're gonna keep things going here. I'll talk a little bit about the US Open because that's going on right now, which has been pretty fun to watch. Djokovic got eliminated early, first round. That was crazy. Some great performances from other players. Lots of upsets this tournament. Yeah, I'll give my thoughts on that. I've been watching Lanterns as well. I'll give my thoughts on that. Spoiler alert, it's really good. Yeah, so that's to look forward to on 9.5 KSJS. My name is Canelo. You're listening to Xavier Complex. And let's see. Yeah, how about let's do another song from, let's do a song by Dirty Mums. Let's do that. Let's do a song by Dirty Mums and then another song by No Joy. Yeah, I think that sounds like a good idea to me. All right, Dirty Mums up next with a song called City Skills, new release from them. And after that, we'll have another song from No Joy called, do a song by them called Hair Tarot Lies. But first, Jerry Mummies up next with City Skills.

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3: That's the coolest story I've ever heard in my entire life. 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
7: 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Alrighty there. That was a song by Rick White and Julie Doran called Together. Up next, we got a song by the Protomen called No Way Back. This is off their new release, Act 3, This City Made Us, is the name of the album. Just dropped earlier this year in January. This is part of the rock opera, I guess now trilogy, that the band has made, starting off with the Protomen and then Act 3. To the Father of Death. Lots of great songs on that album. I've listened to that quite a bit. And then finally, Act 3, This City Made Us. So we'll play that up next, off a request. The Protomen, No Way Back. Up next on 9.5 KSJS.

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4: All right, that was Plastic Nancy, Beware of the Dog. They listened to quite a lot of music in that 20-minute space. I'll just briefly go over some stuff that I think is pretty cool. So the U.S. Open is happening right now in New York. I think we're about to hit quarterfinals soon, and the finals will probably be next weekend, and maybe, you know, a bit after my show next week. On the women's side, you know, all the favorites are winning. Everyone's playing their best, which is really, really cool to see. You know, you got like the top five, the top six players in the world for the women's side all advancing to the fourth round. A lot of great matchups there, a lot of highly ranked players, and so it's gonna be really, really cool to see what ends up happening on that side. You know, oh my god, I'm looking at like the bracket right now. You got Osaka and Rybakina, you got Zhang and Swiatek. That's crazy. You got Coco obviously advancing. It's a really just stacked cast on the women's side, and then on the men's side, I don't know what's going on. I think it's more like, in my opinion, the women's side, pretty much like the top 10 players, maybe 20, are like very evenly matched among themselves, but are clearing away like the best of the best, especially when you get into the top 10. And it makes sense, you know, that's the top 10. But they're just so much better than everyone else, and so they are very consistent when it comes to who's winning and who advances. On the men's side, aside from like Sinner, who's not playing in this tournament due to injury, and then Alcaraz, who's coming back from injury and is world number three technically, but really is like 1A, 1B with Sinner, who's been out for a long time with injury. Both of them have. Aside from them, there's like a steep drop off in terms of like consistency and talent and all this different sort of stuff. That's not to say that these players are bad that are not named them. It's just they're just not as consistent for whatever reason. So there's been a whole bunch of upsets in this tournament where you have players that you would think would go far, like world number four, Felix AA. I don't remember how to say his whole last name because it's quite a mouthful. It's called Agur Alisame. He got eliminated early on in this tournament. And then Djokovic, who's like the GOAT, it's kind of sad seeing him kind of wane a little bit, gets knocked out in the first round. And then from there, a whole bunch of other players in that top 10 end up getting knocked out. But we're going to get some good matches. One that I'm looking forward to personally is Tiafo, the American, versus Daniel Medvedev. That one's going to be really fun to watch. And then also Carlos Alcaraz versus the American, Tommy Paul. So we'll get back to the music, but that was just me kind of talking shop about tennis a little bit in the U.S. Open. It's been a lot of fun to watch, but we got to get back to the music. Can't just be talking about sports the whole time. Up next, we got a song by Spin. song by Spin called Slow It Down. That'll be up next at 9.5 KSJS.

0: Today you brushed your teeth. You skipped the floss. You combed your hair. You took the train. You did the crossword. You missed 22 across. You went to work. You had a meeting. You ate your lunch. You had another meeting. You wondered, how is anyone supposed to get any work done with all these meetings? You left the office. You took the train. You ate your dinner. You brushed your teeth. You did all the things one normally does the day before an 8.4 earthquake rattles the bay, leaving millions of people without power. 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
1: Okay, thank you, Lewis. That was morbid. All right, up on the lookout tower every Friday from 6 to 10 p.m., DJ Firewatch is spotted.

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All right. That was Bobby Womack that we listened to. If you think you're lonely now, just tremendous song. Bobby Womack, though, quite a character. What an interesting dude. You can probably like look up like a brief, I guess, like biography of him. Really, really, really great artist. Weird person. I don't know how to describe it. I don't remember everything, but, you know, what an odd guy. Up next. Let's see here. What time is it right now? It is 6:58 on the airways. Okay, so let's play a song here. Let's play a song by Irish Sunglasses, and that'll take us to the hour mark. And then we'll have a song by Cola called Head Sitting. Hedge Sitting. There you go. Make sure I read that correctly. All right, song by Irish Glasses up next, and then after that, Hedge Sitting by Cola on 9.5 KSJS.

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1: Well, it's over here, Bob, on the turntable. 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

All right, that was Waiting for April, a song called Stayin' Me. Before that, we had a song by Cold Hedge Sitting. You're listening to 9.5 KSJS. My name is Canelo, and the show is called Xavier Complex. Up next, let's see what we got. Let's see what we got up next. We got a song by Billiam. Song by Billiam. Just making sure I got the actual name of the song. Called Birdman Rally. I haven't seen that movie, actually, Birdman. I think it has Michael Keaton in it. It's supposed to be really, really good. Birdman Rally by Billiam. Not William, but Billiam. Up next, 9.5 KSJS. That's going to be hitting your ears over the airwaves right now.

Not so long ago, we received a call from our friend and world-renowned ski photographer, Warren Miller. He told us about a young Canadian skier, Glenn Wertel, who was going to set himself on fire, a stupid bastard, and then ski off a cliff. More stupidity.

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6: 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This message is brought to you by the concerned staff, 9.5 KSJS. All right, up next, well, we're in this 20-minute stretch right here, so I think let's have a song by Steely Dan called Glamour Profession off their Gaucho album. Tremendous album. I believe this is the first song off of it, Glamour Professional by Steely Dan. That'll be up next at 9.5 KSJS. Right now.

0: Hello? Hello? Is this thing on?
1: Yeah, it's on, Mr. Cipriano. We're ready for you.
0: And now, here's our host to tell you more about what's coming up next.
1: Sorry, there isn't any host. That's why we have you to talk about that.
0: Hold it right there. Don't touch that podcasting control lever.
1: I'm sorry, this isn't a podcast. It's,
0: Hey, you know, we have lots of important things to say, but, now, first the news.
1: What the hell are you talking about? Where did this music come from?
0: Now, let's rejoin our regularly scheduled podcast.
1: This isn't a f***ing podcast, you understand? You know what? Screw it. I don't even know why we hired you. You can just go. I can do this promo myself.
0: Hey, thanks for listening to today's podcast. 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
2: All right, that was another Bobby Womack song, That's the Way I Feel About You. 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

That'll be up next. 9.5 cash. Yes, Devoid Cremation. Just make sure I got that right. Devoid and Cremation. Yeah, so we'll have that playing right now. But after that, maybe a few songs after. But to start off the hour, first song of the hour, it's going to be a song by Jeff Buckley. Throwback. Everybody here wants to. But first, Devoid Cremation.

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0: 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I said, this is Kenneth Fattengill. Okay, why don't you do it? This is Kenneth Fattengill of the Milk Carton Kids. 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
0: There you go. Nice one, Joe.
1: Thanks.

All right, that was New Mirrors, the song called My Name. Before that, we had Jeff Buckley, Everybody Here Wants You. You're listening to 9.5 KSJS. You're listening to Xavier Complex, and my name is Canelo, and you're listening to some nice songs there. I didn't realize this, but I guess I'm kind of playing a lot of oldies. Got some Jeff Buckley, got some Bobby Womack, I got Prince coming up, Steely Dan, got a whole bunch of other artists that I guess are in the throwback category, but you know, songs that you don't usually hear even on the radio, even if they're playing oldies and whatnot, but stuff that you just generally won't hear. Up next, we got a song by, Earth Tongue. Never heard a band name like that. Song by Earth Tongue called, ooh, I actually gotta look this up. That's called Dimly Lit Cadaver. I'll be up next at 9.5 KSJS, Dimly Lit Cadaver by Earth Tongue.

0: Yo, what up? 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
2: 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All right, I've played a lot of oldies but goodies. How about one that's more relatively new, contemporary, by Tops, called Colder and Closer by Tops. This is like one of my favorite songs by them. It's just the bass of it is so good. That'll be up next at 9.5 KSJS. Tops, Colder and Closer. Check out the bass.

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Every night, I'd look up at your window. 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

some are there inside your head, in every book you've ever read, front and center on your screen, in every film you've ever seen, as you lie there.

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0: Ew, like, oh my gosh, what was that? 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Mm-hmm. That's right, 24 hours a day, 7 days a week, 365 days a year, nonstop. Hey man, you better give me back my needle or somebody get hurt up in here. I always keep my needles clean because by sharing them, you might get some disease, herpes,
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4: All right, that was Rat Utopia Experiment with the song Bleed Me Dry. Up next, we have a song by Kick-Ass Life called Over. I'll be up next, 9.5 KSJS. 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

0: Hello, and welcome to today's lottery drawing. Good luck. Here's today's winning numbers. 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
1: 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Okay, we're going to play some music, get to the top of the final hour, and then have a Steely Dan song called My Rival for the top of the hour at around 9 o'clock. But up next, we got a song by Merkwood called Needles. That'll be up next on 9.5 KSJS, Merkwood Needles.

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All right, that was Agile with the song called The Impression on the Bed is the Only Thing Holding Me Together. That's kind of a sad song title there. Might want to check on that person. Anyways, that was Agile with that song off their EP from last year, Three Way Split, name of the EP. We started off this last hour with a song by Steely Dan called My Rival. Probably my favorite, favorite song off that Gaucho record of theirs. It just has a very entertaining sort of story that it's telling. I think the U.S. Open is on right now for the women's side, I believe. Yeah, Sabalenka's playing against Townsend. Sabalenka ranked number one in the world. I'm not sure if she's won a Grand Slam. No. She must have won a Grand Slam this year. But she's trying to, win the U.S. Open, as is everyone else. The men's side starts as well at 11 with Alcaraz against Tommy Paul. That one's going to be really interesting. I'm looking forward to Tiafoe versus Medvedev on the men's side, as well as Shelton versus Tsitsipas. The Greek man. I'm rooting really, really, really hard for Tsitsipas, and the reason why is because if you haven't been following tennis that much, I can probably tell you a story of Tsitsipas that will make you want to root for him. Okay, so this guy was ranked number 3 at one point in the world, and he just couldn't get over the hump, just couldn't seem to win that big Grand Slam. Grand Slam is like the biggest tournament. There are 4 of them. So these are the 4 biggest tournaments in the world. This is like the pinnacle of achievement. This is like the acme of the mountain. This is everything. But he just wasn't able to reach that point. And, when you're doing all this training, all this different sort of stuff, and you just keep on getting beat, whether it's injuries or poor play or whatever, that level of level of doubt starts seeping in, and that ends up and that's what happened to him. He just started doubting, started falling out of love with tennis. Things started kind of falling apart for him. He ended up dropping from number 3 to unranked, and it seemed like that was that. There was an article written about kind of like his fall, in terms of like him just like not really feeling like the same sort of passion for tennis for some time, or just like, I don't know, just like something mentally just wasn't quite there. But he took some time to kind of figure himself out. He was still playing tennis, but not really participating in like the bigger tournaments. But he took some time to figure himself out, and I think this past year he's made an effort to get back to where he once was. There's been some ups and downs there, but this U.S. Open is the best that he's been playing thus far, pretty easily. And he's in the 4th round. He's looking pretty good. So I'm rooting for him, because like that'd be quite a redemption story of like him figuring himself out and coming back to tennis and potentially winning, but with the clearer head. So I'm rooting for him, even though it's against Ben Shelton. I'm still rooting for Tsitsipas, just because I think it's such an interesting story. All right. Up next, we have a song by Trauma Ray called Hannibal. I imagine as in Lecter. Hannibal by Trauma Ray up next at 9.5 KSJS.

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Okay, that was Trooper Salute with a song called Holy Night. Up next, we have a song by Spills. We have a song by Spills called Memories. That'll be up next at 9.5 KSJS.

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1: All right, that was the Proto Man with a song called Keep Quiet. All right, what else do I want to talk about? Oh, I believe the fourth episode of Lanterns drops tonight. Three episodes in. It's a really, really good show. I don't know how long it's going to be. It might be eight episodes long. Yeah, I think it might be like an eight-episode show on HBO. Let me just fact check that. Yeah, eight episodes. I've really, really enjoyed all three episodes thus far, and it's been getting better and better and better. So hopefully this fourth episode that releases tonight ends up being another banger. But yeah, if you haven't seen it, I would highly recommend it. It's like it is like a detective show, but there's like what I find to be like my most favorite pieces of like media, whether it's in books or in television or movies and whatnot, is stuff that's almost like pure character study. So you get like to know characters a lot more and know what gets them to tick, what their motivations are, all that different sort of stuff. And I mean, like, this show for me ticks that right off, where it for me is exactly that. It's able to have like the superhero sort of side stuff, the magic and whatnot, but that's more like a backdrop of everything. But like the story comes first, the actual detectiveness, trying to figure out what's going on, comes first, the writing and like figuring out how these characters interact with each other and why they behave a certain way is what comes first. And to me, that's, you know, the key to good writing in general is characters. And so, yeah, I'm really glad it's a character motivated story. And I'm really enjoying it thus far. All right. Up next, we got a song by, Life. Sounds good. Song by Life called Gaze Like Autumn. That'll be up next on 9.5 KSJS.

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3: All right. I'm gonna, instead of reading off the cue cards, I'm gonna just promo the following show after mine by DJ Sick, The Infirmary. She's gonna hop on mic right now. Mic one.
4: I think it works.
3: All right.
4: Does it
3: you're
4: work?
3: Good.
4: Okay.
3: Yeah, you're good.
4: You're picking. That's okay. Hello, DJ Canelo.
3: Hello. All right. So.
4: Yeah.
3: Your show's coming up?
4: My show is coming up. My show is called The Infirmary, and I'm DJ Sick. And from 10 a.m. to 2 p.m., I also play sub rock. It's pretty cool. But today is my last show, indefinitely. I'm on hiatus.

0: yeah, they're playing at Teskey's Germania, on 1st and St. James, on September 12th. So we'll be talking about that. We'll be talking about the history. We'll be talking about, like, history of the San Jose scene, which I always think is really cool. And I hope maybe you do too.
1: All right. Well, thank you. All right. So DJ Six show starts in about 6 minutes. So yeah, 6 minutes. So I'll start playing some music and head on out. But also stay tuned, not only for your show, but for that interview at noon.
0: Yes. Yes. Please. And thank you.
1: Stay tuned for that. All right. Up next, favorite song by, let's see here. What do I want to play?
0: What do you
1: want to
0: play?
1: Okay, well, this is a fun song.
0: Oh.
1: I'll play a song by The Shoes called Time to Dance and the Sebastian remix. A very fun song. Up next, a 9.5 KSJS.

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You're tuned in to The Infirmary. I'm your host, DJ Sick, and I'm so happy to be here. Like DJ Canelo said not only 10 minutes ago, this is my last show for, like, indefinitely, and I'm very excited to be here. I'm saying that twice, just to really emphasize how excited I am. But that last song you heard was Day Drinking in Memorial Park. Before that, we heard Dolly's Coat by Tracy Nelson, and we kicked off the hour with Sunday Morning. It's a cover by Kelly Stoltz. In 2012, Castleface Records did, like, a tribute album, or, yeah, like, a re-recorded tribute album of the Banana, you know, the Underground Nico album. So Ty Siegel's on here, the Fresh and Onlys, the OCs are on here, a lot of other, like, prominent indie bands at the time. So it's really cool to see that. And I'm happy that we have it in our collection. Anyway, up next, we're gonna hear some more music. I have curated some things for today. We have some new releases to look out and look forward to. Obviously, it's beginning. It's, like, kind of weird, right? We're kind of in fall, but we're not really yet in fall. It's still, like, dog days of summer, kind of tail end here. So, we're gonna hear the Dirty Mums. I can't actually see the full title of the song. It's, like, City something, but you know what? If you want to check the full title of the song, look at our Spinatron. Once again, I'm DJ Sick. 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

0: 90.5 FM KSJS Ground Zero Radio. You're tuned in to The Infirmary. I'm your host, DJ Sick. The time right now is 10:20 a.m. and the last song you heard was DIY2K by Babe Report. Before that, we heard Skin Tight by the Donnas. Before that, we heard Slander by Black Fork. And the song that I didn't know the full title of earlier was City Skills by Dirty Mums. Dirty Mums. Yeah. We have a little recorded promo, and then you know the deal. I'll be back on air, as always. Hopefully.
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0: 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Up next, we're going to hear a little American football. I think this is an interesting time, right? We're tail end of summer, going into fall, but we can't really quite call it fall yet. To me, like, I'm the kind of person that loves to savor the entire season. You know, like, I recognize that summer doesn't officially end until the 23rd, but, or I guess the 22nd, because the first day of fall is on the 23rd. However, I feel like spiritually, summer does kind of end with Labor Day. It's like Labor Day is the last hurrah of summer. So, I mean, with that, I hope you're having a lovely Labor Day weekend, but we're going to really tap into, like, the, you know, melancholy of summer ending with a little American football right here on 90.5 FM KSJS San Jose.

0: I have a request tonight. 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

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You're tuned in to The Infirmary, and I'm your host, DJ Sick. The time right now is 10:53 a.m., and the last song you just heard was Big Star Shinin' by Touch Girl Apple Blossom. Now, I'm doing my due diligence as a DJ and as a music enjoyer, right? I'm using the new Apple Music feature where you can, like, see where bands are playing. Like, Spotify has had this feature for a minute now, but I guess Apple Music is just catching up. Basically, you can, like, now see upcoming shows that these bands are playing. And so I was making my show list for September, ready to announce, you know, everything that was going down. And I was so prepared to say that Touch Girl Apple Blossom is playing in San Francisco, because that makes sense. Does that not make, like, that makes sense? They're stopping in Portland, and they're stopping in LA, but they are not hitting San Francisco. So imagine my frustration, let alone San Jose, okay? You, like, San Jose, wild card. Sometimes bands do stop. Sometimes they just, they keep on trucking. But, like, SF, are you serious? This is ridiculous, team. I like,

You don't think teachers save lives? 25 at a time. An actress? Try playing a different role every time the bell rings. How about a scientist? Ever heard of physics? Chemistry? Who do you think teaches that? 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

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All right, up next, we're going to hear a band called Sleep Club. 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

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You're tuned in to the Infirmary, and I'm your host, DJ Sick. Hey, how's everyone doing? I am really excited because, as I teased earlier, not only is this my last show, but it's my last show with an interview. I have an interview today. We are going to be joined by Dave from The Odd Ones. Yeah, The Odd Numbers. Sorry, I don't know why I said The Odd Ones. Maybe because they're very odd. But they're really cool. San Jose, born and bred. They started in 1988, like fresh out of high school. So I'm excited to discuss all things Odd Numbers with Dave. So get excited. But in the meantime, we're going to hear Spite House on 90.5 FM KSJS.

0: 90.5 FM KSJS at Ground Zero Radio. The last song you just heard was Thinking of You by Hillsborough. This is like one of my favorite bands right now. I don't know what it is, but their latest release, A Party in Your Name, has maybe one of the cutest album covers I've ever seen. It reminds me of, I think those are, oh my gosh. Oh, they're like the little calico critters. That's what I'm thinking of. They're little calico critters, I believe. And they're like arranged in this little town and it looks so cute. Anyway, yeah, they're awesome. They're from Canada. Shouts out Canada. Before that, you heard Can't Get Away by Turnstile. And then before that, you heard Desert by Spite House. Oh yeah. Man, I'm so glad that we have a lot of really great hardcore on the docket for today. So I'm excited. Hayward 617 from Boston has some new releases and I'm really excited to play one. Also Numers. Oh my gosh. Do you guys remember when Numers opened for, this was like, this was like 2023, I think, or 2024. I don't know. It's been that long, but I saw Numers at the Great American in SF, and they were really good. They were opening for someone whose name escapes me right now. But anyway, we got more music coming your way. But before that,
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0: 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Dope. Up next, I'm going to lean a little bit more into fall, and we're going to play a little Yellow Tango. Shouts out, New Jersey. Oh, yeah. Love me some NJ folk. So that's what you're going to hear up next. We're going to hear By Twos by Yellow Tango. 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
0: Your specimen has been processed. 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Make no further attempt to leave.
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2: 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Huzzah. The time right now is 11:50. Ooh. Get excited, everyone. We're almost at the end of the hour here, but also get excited because the Holy Guacamole Venturing is on our not rotation. I'm geeked. I fear that I'm geeked. I saw that on the USB and I was like, what? What? Venturing on my sub rock rotation? Oh, we're crazy. Oh, we are crazy. The electronic department has Jane Remover and we get Venturing. So, you know what? Maybe it'll all be okay. But that was Drunk Lullaby off of her Nowhere EP. The baddest biddy to come out of Newark, New Jersey, Jane Remover, aka Venturing. She's got a lot going on. Jane Remover does. I really respect her versatility as an artist, and like having a side project where she can mess around with more like alternative sounds is really cool. So shouts out my baddie from Essex County. Before that, we heard Hit My Angel. I love that song. I genuinely think that's one of my like that song is forever tattooed in my brain. Banger. Before that, we heard Kick the Curb by New Dad. Yeah, it is officially 11:52, which means that it's a stop set, and I am legally required to read you a little promo. Those oldies but goodies. Tune in and amp up your Friday afternoons with Dennis Terry on Flashback Fridays. 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Yeah. Guys, I really kind of just believe it's like my last show. It doesn't feel like it, but in some ways it's like, whoa. Some ways it's like, whoo, that's crazy. I'm not going to come in next week. But I will still be doing fill-ins. Don't you worry your pretty little head. I love a good fill-in. I used to have a challenge, actually, where I would try and fill in for every genre. And I have. I have filled in for every genre. Let it be known. Literally from Latin to jazz to hip-hop. I've done it all, one could say. I probably have done electronic fill-ins the most. But I really do like doing Latin fill-ins. Those are probably my, like... And jazz. I like jazz fill-ins, too. But jazz is more like... Like, I remember the last time I did a jazz fill-in, I played ska, and Lewis was not quite happy with me. Sorry, Mr. Ghost was not quite happy with me, because he was like, you gotta say that for your own Shup Rock show, even though it counts as jazz. But whatever. Anyway, we have a little thing to play, and then I'll be back to...
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2: Awesome. Love teaching. Love teachers. Shouts out. Up next, we're going to hear Haywire. Not too long ago, was in the car with my mom, and she was like, she was playing Amel and the Sniffers. Very funny, obviously. Jerking on that. Right. I had the pleasure of seeing Amel.

like be so riled up listening to Haywire on full volume, by the way. Like you know, those cubes aren't soundproof. Everyone could hear it. Everyone could hear that I was really angry responding to emails. Anyway, this is Haywire from Boston. Oh, I need to return to the homeland, which is well, the East Coast at some point, but I really do love the East Coast hardcore scene, especially the New England hardcore scene. That'll always have like a special, like, I want to go there. Anyway, Haywire, 90.5 FM, KSJS.

0: 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You're tuned into the Infirmary, and I'm your host, DJ Sick. That last song you heard was Life Equals Over by Kickass. Before that, we heard Cheap Tissue by Cheap Tissue. Then we kicked off the hour with Last Cigarette by Jarama Rama. When I looked it up on YouTube to download it, I looked up Last Cigarette and the autofill said Last Cigarette commercial on TV. And I was like, wait, that's kind of crazy. Because at one point there was a Last Cigarette commercial on TV. And apparently it was a Virginia Slim commercial on Johnny Carson. So good for women everywhere, I guess. Or bad, depending on how you see that. Anyway, yes, we have Dave in the studio, but we still have some more music to play before the interview can commence. So stay tuned, like 10:20, 10:30-ish. We'll get it going. But in the meantime, here is a little message from our dear friend, the Digi Cart.
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pass on. Pass on, what's mine, not yours. Pass on. 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Pass on. 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To great, what's mine, not yours. I'm gone, pass on. To great, great, pass on, pass on. What's mine, now yours, I'm gone, pass on. Crate, crate, and stone, not sand, pass on, I'm gone.

0: 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You're tuned in to The Infirmary, and I'm your host, DJ Sick. Today, I am joined by Mr. Dave on mic one.
1: Yo. Is that me?
0: Yes, that's you. Totally. How are you doing? Welcome to the studio.
1: Good. How are you doing, Sam?
0: I'm pretty good. I'm very excited that you're here. I've been talking about doing an interview with you for a minute now.
1: We have, huh?
0: And so it's finally coming to fruition, and it's on my last show.
1: Awesome. I'm glad I got it in then.
0: Oh, yes.
1: Can't believe it's your last show, though.
0: I know. Well, it's going to be my last show probably until, like, spring or summer.
1: Okay.
0: So I can't leave this place.
1: You got to keep it going, buddy.
0: It's too good, you know? So, Dave, who are you? What's your band? Why are you here? What's going on?
1: I'm Dave Biza. My band's The Odd Numbers.
0: And
1: we're from San Jose, California.
0: Yeah! That's the ticket. So, The Odd Numbers started out in 1988 when you guys were just out of high school.
1: True.
0: That's pretty crazy.
1: I know, huh?
0: What motivated you to initially start the band?
1: We didn't want jobs. We wanted to dick around as long as we could. So
0: solid motivator.
1: We were pretty sure we weren't going to click with college. So
0: yeah,
1: we just started touring and playing and making music. And it was with two of my best friends. And
0: aww,
1: we did it, you know.
0: That's so cool. What would you say keeps the beat going today?
1: Because we've done it for so long, it's kind of all we know to do.
0: Yeah.
1: You know? And it's really fun. It's kind of, we're addicted to, you know, playing live shows and stuff like that. And
0: yeah,
1: it's just kind of, that's, you know, that's our vocation. So
0: that's so cool. Yeah. When I was reading the bio from your record label site, and you guys made it big in Sweden.
1: We did.
0: Crazy.
1: That was awesome. Kept us going for a while.
0: Wow. What was it like to basically have a world tour? Like, that's insane.
1: It was great. The first one we had was set up really well and everything. And we got like 2 weeks into it, and our drummer got in the back of some guy's motorcycle and broke his leg off.
0: Whoa.
1: And was in the hospital over there for months. So he kind of screwed up our first international tour, which was huge for us. We were headlining all these things in Scandinavia with the Cardigans.
0: Oh my gosh, really?
1: Yeah.
0: That's
1: so we had
0: awesome.
1: We were doing all these summer festivals over there, but we didn't have a drummer for most of them, so it was kind of weird. But
0: how did you improvise after that?
1: Our manager was playing drums. We tried to get other people to do it, and it kind of didn't really work out. So I was kind of getting up there, like doing it kind of Billy Bragg style, just playing like, you know, guitar and, you know.
0: That's awesome. Acoustics. Oh my gosh, I love the Cardigans.
1: Yeah.
0: What was it like to tour with them? Were they cool people?
1: Yeah, they're cool. I mean, we didn't get to see them that much. It was such a hustle or whatever, but, you know,
0: right,
1: we met them and hung out with them a little bit. And that was when they first came out, you know, so they were big over there, but, like, they had one hit, you know, the one hit they had.
0: Yes, yes. So in the 90s, your first LP, About Time, which you were so kind to bring here, I believe.
1: Yes.
0: Yes. Oh, awesome. It was heavily influenced, so the website says, and later used by local skate culture, like Santa Cruz.
1: Right.
0: What about that, like, pop punk sound? Would you call it pop punk?
1: Yeah, I guess it's pop punk. I mean, I call it punk rock, rhythm and blues is what I call it, more like. But it's just, you know, so skateboarding and stuff like that, when you grow up in San Jose, you have a skateboard. I mean, it's just kind of what you do. I mean, I was more of a surfer when I was younger, but all my best friends, you know, all skated, you know, if they didn't skate professionally, they were always skating, you know, like, so it's kind of it's just the scene in this town, so.
0: Yeah.
1: And then at that time, we hung out with all these people that were professional skateboarders, and we had, you know, everyone lived downtown. It was cheap to live downtown back then.
0: Oh.
1: And like, so we all had this like little scene.
0: Mm-hmm.
1: And when we first put our record out, the one that got us up really big was The New Deal, was the skateboard company called The New Deal. And we did like all their soundtracks, and they blew up big time.
0: Wow.
1: And so it gave us all these fans all over the world from that. So that's kind of kept us going for a long time, you know? So,
0: wow, that's amazing.
1: But we did a lot of Santa Cruz stuff and, you know, just kind of that whole scene.
0: Yeah, a lot of overlap between like skate culture and surfer culture.
1: For sure.
0: Especially in the Bay. That's so, so cool. Were there venues that you played in Santa Cruz? Did you ever do the Catalyst? And
1: yeah, we played this Catalyst a few times. We played the Catalyst with Pearl Jam one time, actually.
0: No way.
1: Yeah.
0: Oh my gosh. I bet my dad's like head over heels right now.
1: It was amazing. Eddie Vedder is like the nicest guy I've ever met in my life.
0: Oh, wow. That's so, so cool. So the Odd Numbers, like you say, are born and bred in San Jose. 408
1: True.
0: Proud. In what ways do you feel the city has shaped your sound, image, overall vibe?
1: Maybe our politics, probably, you know?
0: Yeah.
1: We're definitely like Northern California thinking. And just like, you know, we've always kind of represented the kids of this town, I felt like. You know, we're suburban kids, and that's what this town's all about. So, you know, it's the suburban kid perspective, I guess, you know?
0: Right. Yeah, and I mean, to think that that suburban kid perspective resonates with audiences all over the world, is that's awesome.
1: Yeah.
0: What other bands did you come up with at that time?
1: Like local here?
0: Yeah.
1: Was like the Spit Muffins, Crash Course. The Faction was a big band in this town that kind of inspired us to start as a band.
0: That's cool.
1: The Kingpins. But then, like, you know, the Swinging Utters we started out with, they were from Santa Cruz, but, like, we play, like, joint shows with them a lot in the early days.
0: Yeah. Whoa. So where would you say is and or was your favorite Bay Area venue to play?
1: Bay Area view? I mean, for San Jose, it's always been the Ritz, which started out as the FX, and then was the Usual.
0: Whoa.
1: But like, it's always been basically the same club, just different names or whatever. But yeah, we've played that club by far the most.
0: Yeah.
1: Probably over 100 times, you know. And it's like, that was like our home stage, and we'd always be able to pack the place. It was a great show. And
0: that's so cool.
1: But I mean, otherwise, we always love playing the Bottom of the Hill, which we're going to play on October 11th.
0: No
1: Sunday,
0: way.
1: October 11th.
0: Oh my gosh, that's amazing. Are you excited?
1: Yeah.
0: I love Bottom of the Hill. I mean, it's such a shame that they're closing it.
1: I know. I think I wouldn't be surprised if someone kept it going somehow, but
0: fingers crossed.
1: But we've been playing that since 95, and that's kind of our stronghold up there in San Francisco.
0: That's so cool. The Ritz, if you aren't familiar, is like the basically premier San Jose venue at this point. We've had a lot of venues close over the last few years, but the Ritz holds on, the Ritz endures. Except they do have a no moshing rule.
1: Do they really?
0: Yeah. No crowd surfing.
1: I mean, I think I just saw it last time I was there, they were moshing it up, but well, maybe it's not.
0: I don't think they enforced that well. What was the last show you saw at the Ritz?
1: It was my friend Dover passed away, so they had a memorial show, but it was a lot of different bands got up there and played, and so.
0: Wow. Cool. What other bands and artists continue to inspire you?
1: That was a hard one.
0: Yeah.
1: I listen to a lot of Paul Weller. That's the guy from The Jam and the Style Council and stuff like that. So he's like my number one guy. I always listen to whatever he's doing. You know, I just kind of listen to my same old stuff I've always been listening to. But, I mean, I've been listening to that chick, Sienna Spiro, lately a lot. She's kind of like...
0: Oh.
1: It's this kind of 60s looking chick from from London.
0: Yeah.
1: I'm kind of into that lately, but
0: that's cool.
1: I don't know. I kind of try and get a little bit of everything in, though.
0: Yeah. Love The Jam. You also are owner of Trials.
1: I don't own.
0: You don't own?
1: I just work.
0: You just really?
1: Yeah.
0: I thought you were Mr. Trials.
1: No, the owners are the two brothers who work in the kitchen.
0: Oh.
1: Rob and Brad.
0: Whoa. Trials lore. Interesting.
1: Yeah.
0: Do you curate the playlist for Trials?
1: So we all put the bands we like on. It's a Pandora thing. Mm. We just put the bands we like in there and let it, you know, spin. So we're all involved on that. You know, if you work there and you like a band, then you get to put, you know, what you like on there.
0: That's
1: so
0: awesome.
1: But the owners, Rob, the owner, the oldest brother, is a is an old friend that I met through the Odd Numbers and the clubs and stuff like that. And in the 90s, we all would end up at his house every night and party all night there, whatever. Yeah. And he was known as Two-Tone Rob. So he's very into ska and stuff like that. And, and that's kind of, it bleeds through on, at the pub, you know, the music. So
0: absolutely. I mean, literally, if you haven't been to Trials on First in St. James, then literally, like, the second you walk in, you're met with a giant English Beat poster.
1: Yes.
0: Like, it's very two-toned out. It's very cool. Teskey's is right next to Trials. Teskey's
1: yes.
0: Germania. And the Odd Numbers have a show at Teskey's Germania on the 12th. Which is
1: true.
0: So, yeah, I'm really excited. I'm trying to get my friends out and... I think we're ready to jam. I think
1: yes,
0: so.
1: Everyone should come out. It's going to be fun.
0: What time is the show at?
1: The show starts at 8, and we're going to play 2 sets, I think. So.
0: Awesome. Are you sharing the stage with anyone?
1: No, we usually have someone open, but we didn't really find anyone, so we're just going to do a couple sets ourselves. So.
0: Nice.
1: We've done this show a couple times there, and it usually goes over really good. It's like,
0: yeah.
1: It's a little, it's like a in their beer garden, but it's like a, kind of a small area, so it looks cool when there's a bunch of people back there.
0: Definitely. Do they have a strict policy on moshing?
1: They have no policies at all.
0: Oh, lovely.
1: Anything
0: okay.
1: goes at Teskey's Germania.
0: yeah, no, it's sure to be really cool. Once again, if you're just tuning in, you're listening to The Infirmary. I'm DJ Sick. This is 90.5 FM KSJS. And we're joined in the studio with Dave from The Odd Numbers. Now, I should specify, there are 3 Daves in The Odd Numbers.
1: True. Facts.
0: I was writing my questions, I was like, I don't know how to insert this anywhere, but like, why are you all named Dave?
1: I don't know. It's weird, right? I mean, there was, at our age, there was a lot of Daves going on. Like, when I was in grammar school, we had, like, 4 Daves in my class every year, and it was just...
0: Yeah.
1: It was the time of the Daves. I don't know.
0: But, yeah.
1: And, me and Dave Miller, the bass player, mm-hmm. we've been friends since I was 5 years old.
0: Whoa.
1: And, we've always been together. And then Dave Conrad's been our drummer. He's not our original drummer, but he's our second drummer, and he started playing with us in 97.
0: So basically, the main guy. That's awesome. How have you guys endured a friendship? Trials and tribulations after all these years?
1: We've got a record called that, actually.
0: Really?
1: The Trials and Tribulations of the Odd Numbers.
0: Oh, awesome.
1: But we love each other. We're all best friends. So, getting together is, like, to practice is fun for us. And, it's like therapy, kind of. We get everything out, and then we practice, and it's weird.
0: Yeah.
1: It's
0: cool. When do you feel the most connected to your band?
1: Probably at practice.
0: Yeah.
1: But, we've been together for so long, it's just natural for us, mm-hmm. hang out together.
0: Where do you guys practice? Are you in a studio, or are you in
1: someone's
0: house?
1: No, we're in my garage at my house.
0: Oh, awesome.
1: We're still a garage band.
0: There you go. Keeping it going. When do you feel the most connected to your audience?
1: Playing, for sure,
0: Yeah.
1: San Jose's always been, like, really good to us. That, they always come out and show up at our shows, and we've been doing it so long, it's surprising that they still show up. But they do, so.
0: Yeah, no, people that, from my experience, and as someone who's not necessarily from San Jose, I feel like the San Jose culture is so strong. People love to rep San Jose. People love that 408. And it's really cool to see just the unity of our community. You've seen the community change a lot, I'm sure, over the years.
1: Oh, yeah, for sure.
0: Are there, certain, when you first started to where you are now, were there, turning points in San Jose scene history at all?
1: Yeah, for sure. The first street where the Ritz is and everything, in the early 90s, it was amazing for kids and clubs. There was, mm-hmm. We called it the Four Corners. There was 4 clubs on the 4 corners right there.
0: That's so cool.
1: And you could go and just pop to all of them, and they all had something killer going on.
0: Yeah.
1: Usually bands or, just something cool going there. And it was all set up by people in the scene. So it was really it was cool. And then the city started to realize, oh my God, this this part of town is packed every night and like it's going off, and they wanted a part of it. So they came in and started regulating it and kind of trying to take it over, and they wrecked it, truthfully.
0: Yeah.
1: And then, so, I mean, they sterilized it, but for most of the 90s, towards the end, it started losing it, but it was really cool down there. It was a great place to be, like, when you were young, for sure.
0: Yeah. Yeah, no, I feel like we've talked, at least at the radio station, ad nauseum about how so many venues are closing and how, like, it's just so expensive to do anything downtown. And, like,
1: right. We had the Cactus Club over there, and that's where everyone would play on tour, and, you know, it was just a great, like, punk club, you know. I say punk, but I mean it was because it was so grungy in there and stuff, but
0: yeah.
1: I mean everyone played there, everyone on their way up played there, you know, and it was just a thing, you know.
0: Yeah I feel like honestly a lot of bands that are touring, they'll hit SF, they'll hit Oakland and just breeze on right past.
1: It's always been kind of like that, you know, and like for a while we had them stopping here, you know, and we had places for them.
0: Yeah.
1: And they'd come sleep at our house after the shows and stuff. It was super fun.
0: So what would you say you're most looking forward to with this upcoming performance at Teskey's?
1: Just doing it again. I mean, we don't play that many shows anymore. We haven't played a show almost for a year now. So, like, it's kind of weird. Our original drummer passed away last year.
0: Oh, wow.
1: And we played a memorial thing for him last year. And that was kind of the last thing we did. And I don't know why we haven't done anything. So maybe it kind of put us in a weird mood or whatever, but we're getting back into it now, so.
0: Yeah, what's it like getting back into the groove?
1: It's fun.
0: Yeah?
1: It's fun. If you stay away from it for a little bit, then it feels rad again, so.
0: Yeah, you have an itch. You're like, gotta get back in it. That's awesome. Once again, if you're just tuning in, you're listening to 90.5 FM KSJS Ground Zero Radio. I'm joined by Dave of The Odd Numbers. Dave B. Dave.
1: Biza.
0: Dave Biza. Heck yeah.
1: She's still learning my last name. That's cool.
0: And they have a performance coming up. When? Where?
1: Next Saturday at Teskey's Germania, which is the 12th. We're playing at 8 o'clock there. Come down in the beer garden there. It's going to be awesome. It's $20 at the door. People under 18 get in free.
0: Wow. Do they always have that rule?
1: No, I made that one up.
0: Oh, that's awesome. There you go. We have a quick promo, and then we'll be back on air. But thank you, Dave.
1: Thanks, Sam.
0: And keep it locked here at 90.5 KSJS.
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0: 90.5 FM KSJS, Ground Zero Radio. That last song you heard was Smoko by The Chats, a classic. We have Dave from The Odd Numbers here. Dave Biza.
1: Cello.
0: What is the next song we're about to hear, Dave?
1: Sam, this next one is called Don't Bother Me. It's off our first record.
0: First record called About Time.
1: True.
0: This is so fun. Oh my gosh. How old were you guys when you took this picture?
1: 19, probably.
0: Whoa. The back cover of this CD, thank you, Dave, for bringing the physical copy.
1: Sure.
0: This looks baller. Like, you guys are, where are you?
1: That's behind the Fairmont. I don't know if that clock's still there, though.
0: Huh. For context, they are, like, all in wraparound sunglasses, looking so nonchalant. Like, really putting on the air of cool.
1: We were very into mods, being mods back then. You know?
0: Oh, yeah.
1: We're still into it, but...
0: Oh, yeah.
1: It's better when you're young.
0: Did you ever ride a motorcycle?
1: No, we rode scooters, Sam.
0: Yeah, sorry. Obviously.
1: Yes.
0: Oh, and then see if you open, we have everyone in the band, Dave Miller, Dave Pies. Whoa, you're hitting quite the pose. Arm up, guitar out. Oh, yeah. And then John Cummings, not with drums. He's just kind of sitting there.
1: Yeah.
0: That's okay. But you got the two-toned, like, checkered print floor going on.
1: Yes, that was in our kitchen.
0: Really?
1: No.
0: Wow.
1: We always lived together in everyone in the band lived in the, we always rented a house back then and just did everything together.
0: That is awesome.
1: Like the Monkees or something.
0: This was recorded at the big house.
1: Ooh, yeah. yes.
0: Well, yes. Produced by Ray Stevens II.
1: So Ray was our manager and producer at the time. He's from the band The Faction.
0: Awesome.
1: And had a lot to do with the music scene in the early 90s in San Jose. Produced all the bands back then. Put out stuff for them and stuff.
0: That is so cool. And then you have a special thanks to Joel Sessions.
1: Oh, yeah. Joel, who owns Sessions. Mm-hmm. He's done a lot for us. He actually is the guy who got us the gig with Pearl Jam that one time. He had a record label and stuff, but he's still doing it.
0: That's so cool. And then Santa Cruz Skateboards, New Deal Skateboards. It's so awesome. Mojo.
1: Mojo, that's funny because I've got a gypsy jazz band with Mojo now. It's a local guy, Johnny Mojo.
0: What a name.
1: I'm in a band with him now. It's weird.
0: That is so cool. All right. Well, without further ado, here is Don't Bother Me by The Odd Numbers.
1: Yeah.
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0: 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You're tuned into the Infirmary, and I'm your host, DJ Sick. Today, I am so kindly joined by Dave Biza.
1: Here I am.
0: Of the Odd Numbers. What was that last song we heard, Dave?
1: That was called A Different Light, Sam.
0: That was off of your 2017 release, The Odyssey.
1: Yeah, The Odyssey was our last record, and I should be hyping that more since that movie came out, huh?
0: Yeah, you should. What is going on? Is that an Amber Alert? Jeez Louise.
1: Uh-oh.
0: Something's going down. I actually can't tell.
1: An old person fell.
0: Uh-oh. Anyways, yeah, you're about to hear...
2: Authorities have issued the child abduction emergency by Imperial CA, Kern CA, Los Angeles CA.
0: Oh, weird. We're hearing an Amber Alert. There's an Amber Alert going
1: warning,
0: on.
1: Warning, nuclear attack.
0: Yeah, something's going down. But in the meantime, we have a little message, a little PSA of a different kind. A 90.5 KSJS.
3: 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You did it again, didn't you? 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
0: 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Once again, huge thank you to Dave Biza of The Odd Numbers. We're getting a weird alert again. That is so weird. I'm telling you, I've never had that happen before. Anyway, thank you again to Dave Biza of The Odd Numbers.
1: Thank you.
0: Once again, you can catch them live at Teskey's Germania.
1: On the 12th, Saturday the 12th, next week at 8 o'clock.
0: Yes.

0: website or
1: Yeah, we got Instagram, we got Facebook, we got all that stuff, so.
0: Is it the odd numbers, like at
1: Yeah,
0: them?
1: the odd numbers. I mean, you'll find it if you just look up that name.
0: Yeah. we're gonna end the hour with Rat Utopia Experiment. I don't know. Band that I haven't heard of, but band that we're gonna play nonetheless. Once again, you're tuned in to 90.5 FM KSJS.

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You're tuned into the infirmary, and I'm your host, DJ Sick. The last song you just heard was Doorway by Feeble Little Horse. Love me some Feeble Little Horse. I'm seeing them towards the end of the year in December at... Whoa, sorry, my voice echoed like that. That was crazy. They're playing at the Independent in SF on 1209. I made a list of artists that I want to see in the next, like, last half of the year. So I first made a list for September. So if you are following along at home, I'm going to announce some dates, and then we're going to, yeah, and then I'm going to move on. But, some bands that I've already played in my show so far. Sweeping Promises, they're awesome. They're from the Midwest, and they make really cool music. They will be playing at the Rickshop Stop on 9/18, so September 18th. Hyped for that. Definitely going to check that out. And then the next freaking day, Good Flying Birds, who I haven't played on today's show, but have played on previous shows, they're playing in Oakland. They're playing at a festival called Redacted Festival, so I think that'll be really cool, and I'll be very excited to see them. And then the show that I might be most excited, I mean, it's not a competition, but could possibly be the most excited for this month, is going to be Cola at Bottom of the Hill. Now, why am I excited for Cola? Because Artificial Go is opening for them. Like, Cola is really good on their own, right? Like, I'm not dissing them, no shame. Would totally see it, a show with just them. But Artificial Go is playing, and I don't know if I already said, I think I said this last time, because that's was more recent then, and probably more relevant. But Artificial Go has a song. I listened to their album, I don't remember the name of their album. Oh, Musical Chairs. Obviously, I remember the name of the album. I was listening to Musical Chairs on the plane last week coming back from Seattle, and it's maybe one of the most catchy albums I've listened to of late. It's just really good. They have a song called Red Convertible, and I think I tried showing it to my mom or something. Actually, no. I showed it to Deedlebug, DJ Deedlebug, and... D was like, this is such a you song. Like, this is very Sam, very DJ Sick. And I was like, whoa, crazy. Yeah, but it gets stuck in my head very periodically. So I'm so excited. I hope they play it live. It's like, I want to drive a red convertible. Anyone have a red convertible? I want to drive a red convertible. I can't play it on the show because I can't. Like, I've, despite my upwards of, like, 2 years being a college radio DJ, I really still can't actually, like, if there's a really long YouTube video, it's so hard for me to download songs. I don't know, I can't, like, split it up. Maybe there's a way to do it, but I can't be asked, so. And I only have one show left, so. Well, I did have an anecdote to share about the first song I played. So the first song kicked off the hour with A Girl Like You by The Smithereens. Now, POV. I'm in North Carolina. I'm in Charlotte, North Carolina, visiting my dearly beloved grandparents. I'm visiting my Grammy and my grandpa. My grandpa and I are similar in a lot of ways because I'm at my core an old man. I think a little bit more of an old woman because I like to have old lady hobbies. I like sewing. I like birding. Like, these are things that obviously an old man could do, but biggest thing my grandpa and I have in common is going to be our love of antiquing and our love of, like, secondhand goods. So we went to this antique mall, and anytime I'm in an antique mall, anytime I go to an antique store, anytime I do any of that, I always make a beeline towards the music. Obviously, they had a whole section of cassettes, and so I was like rifling through these cassettes, and I was going through like George Strait or like I don't know, like other like random country artists. That was just like, okay, these are fine. But then I saw Smithereens, and I was like, I only know one of their songs, which is A Girl Like You. But it was enough for me to say, you know what? I liked them, and I would get their cassette. And so I did get their cassette, and I've listened to it maybe thrice. Which I listen to my cassettes a lot, so that's not saying too much. it didn't really leave an impression on me, except Belinda Carlisle from the Go-Go's actually is a featured vocalist on that album, which is really cool. So go them, I guess.
In terms of cassettes right now, I should actually say that I've been listening to I listen to my cassettes a lot when it's like starting a fall. It's a very seasonal thing for me because I love the warmth of a cassette. The atmospheric type vibe a cassette gives off is lovely. So yesterday I listened to my Sunday's cassette, one of my prized possessions actually. When I first got a cassette CD Bluetooth player, I listened to it all the time, like all the time. It's really, really good. And so I love the Sundays, and it's again very like of this kind of weird, we are in summer but we're still in fall. I also listened to my Simon and Garfunkel cassette a lot. It has the greatest hits, all the greatest hits on them, banger. I also have Wednesday and MJ Lenderman, another prized possession of mine. Most recently, I got a Elvis cassette, which I had been talking about for so long. Like ever since I started collecting cassettes, I was like, okay, I want an Elvis one because it's funny. I mean, it's funny, but it's also good music. It's just like, I'm not beating the rockabilly stereotypes. I feel very connected with who I am when I have an Elvis cassette. I also really like Patsy Cline, so I have a Patsy Cline cassette too. But I got on the same. In the same day, in the same trip, in the same store. Anyway, I'm DJ Sick and I love to ramble. Actually, yeah, that's my name and that's my game. The time right now is 1:19, but I'm gonna play another song before I get back on air because I actually want you guys to listen to music on 90.5 FM KSJS.

0: 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You're hearing my voice again. And maybe for the last time ever. Oh, who knows? Just kidding. Last song you heard was Slow It Down by Spin. And yeah. I have a PSA to read. Perhaps the last PSA I will ever read. Ah! 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Okay, with my last however long, I actually have another thing to play. So, and then we're going to get right into Rockabilly Sunday. We're going to hear the Stray Cats, Built for Speed, after this message.
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0: 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Hi everyone, I'm DJ Sick and you're listening to The Infirmary. Thank you so much for tuning in. This is my last show. Yay! And that last song you heard was Stain Me by Waiting for April. It's been so fun doing my show. I feel like now is probably not the time to get like super sentimental, but also maybe it is. I don't know, who's to say. I love doing my show. I love the radio station. Don't think just because I'm not doing my show, I won't be involved. I'm actually the assistant PD, so I'm very involved in all the happenings of this station. If anything, I'll be just more behind the scenes than I was before, which is exciting and new and different. But yeah, as per usual, we have a little thing to play, and then we'll get right back into the music. Once again, I'm DJ Sick, and here's Smokey Bear.
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0: God, I love that guy. Oh my gosh! Whoa, you came right on time, dude. The DJ Firewatch is in the studio, literally appeared right as we played the Smokey Bear thing.
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0: And they just did the impression, and it was really spot on. Congratulations. Cool. Well, we've got some more bangers between now and the end of the show. I'm like scrolling through. Too much good stuff. I think I'm going to play Pieces by Thistle. Once again, you're listening to 90.5 FM KSJS. 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You should find us. Once again, I'm DJ Sick, about to sign off. Stay sick, San Jose. Thank you again to Dave of the Odd Numbers. And I'll say it one more time. Stay sick, San Jose.

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0: 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Or some laughing claw monster thing. What is that? 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What is that? Is that Ultraman? Jeez!
1: Good old, I can't even say like a DJ name for him because he doesn't even have a DJ name, I'm pretty sure. But I'll just call him Jar for now. Good old Jar with his intro. I didn't even know he had an intro, so that's cool. Anyways, I'm DJ Firewatch, and you're listening to The Spice here on 90.5 FM KSJS. And this show plays every Sunday from 2 to 6. So if you guys are interested in listening to some cool sub-rock, this is where you ought to be. So yeah, last song we just played was Adrenaline Rush by Sorry Excuse. And this one's off our new rotation, which, by the way, I composed, not to flex or anything. But yeah, if you did like that song, just know that was me who put it there. And yeah, anyways, before that was Encrypted Balance by Theo Seas, who I went to go see, I think 2 weeks ago now, for their SF residency tour. And they were amazing as usual. They always put on a show. Unfortunately, they didn't really change up their set list that much from between the days, actually between all the days, because I saw a recording for day four. I only went for two, by the way, but like they played, or at least for the 4 days that they played, I think like three of those got like a recording out of them. And out of all of them, they all still like retain most of the same set list. So that is kind of unfortunate, but at the very least they added like a few new stuff. Like I think for day two, they played like Intercepted Message and, or like a few things from that album anyway. And that was pretty cool. But yeah, they played a lot of mostly like old stuff, which I like, don't get me wrong. I always enjoy good old traditional Theosies. But yeah, anyways, that's my little ramble. And I think we also played another song before that, but I wasn't able to catch it too well. I was kind of like busy setting up. And so yeah, but I'll bring it up later if I can. Up next, though, is going to be a song by Earth Tongue off our Medium rotation. And this one, I think, is called Dimly Lit Cadaver. I'm going to have to like look it up really quickly to verify that. But I do believe that it is what it's called. And yeah, currently we don't have like a sheet that we can like look this all up on. But that is why I'm going on Google Docs to do this. But yeah, that is what it is called. Yes. Dimly Lit Cadaver. Okay, so yeah, that's what we're going to be playing next here on 90.5 FM KSJS. So hopefully you guys enjoy that one. And I will play some more cool stuff for you all after that. So stay tuned.

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2: 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I am DJ Firewatch, and you're listening to The Spice here on 90.5 FM KSJS. Currently, the time is 2:23 p.m., and last song you just heard was Dwally of Man, live at Kenton Club, part of the release Bonanza Deluxe by The Max. And before that was Earth Tongue with their song Dimly Lit Cadaver. And that's a new single, by the way, that they just barely released not too long ago. So really exciting stuff. They played at the, not the Ritz, that's here in San Jose, at the Rickshaw Stop in SF not too long ago. Unfortunately, I wasn't able to catch them because I got a bit of a cold, so I didn't want to risk getting even, you know, worse, you know, traveling out and making that trip to SF and, you know, getting worse the next day. So yeah, unfortunate that that had to happen. I already had the tickets as well, so that was even extra unfortunate, but you know, it is what it is sometimes, you know, unexpected things happen. So yeah, at least I was well enough to go to the OC show, so I'm thankful for that. And yeah, anyways, I hope you guys are also doing well as well and taking care of yourselves, especially now that, you know, fall is coming around. So sometimes, you know, with the cold kind of creeping in, you know, some people, you know, start to get the sniffles. So yeah, definitely take care of yourselves. If you feel at all sick or disoriented or whatever, but yeah. But you know what will make you all feel a little better? Hearing this next song, which is part of our features list for this month. And this one's called Blindsided by Met School. And that's what you'll be hearing next here on 90.5 FM KSJS.

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2: 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Over these last 20 minutes, we just played Needles by Mirkwood, Found God in a Tomato by Psychedelic Porn Crippets, and before that was Blindsided by Med School. And up next is going to be a song by Rodriguez called Only Good for Conversation, and that's what you'll be hearing up next here on 90.5 FM KSJS. Keep it real, everybody. I think that's how it goes. I keep saying that. Yeah. All right. See you.

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2: Heads up, you've got a blast from the past heading your way. 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Hello, everybody, and I do mean everybody. Everybody from the Bay Area who is tuning in right now. What is up? And I just played for you guys Bodies by Blackwater Holy Light off their new release, or newest release, Not Here, Not Gone, which came out, I think, January of this year. So pretty much at the start of the year, they came out with an album. And I really dig it. And, you know, I can't wait for them to play here at the Ritz. It's going to be cool. Going to be awesome. Yeah, looking forward to it. And before that was Perfect Pain by Lucky, and also before that was Only Good for Conversation by Rodriguez. Up next, though, is going to be a song by Spills, and it is called Memories, and you'll be hearing that here and more only on 90.5 FM KSJS.

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1: What an entrance. All right, let's get serious here and talk about what we just played. The impression of the impression on the bed is the only thing holding me together. Very, very long song title, but that one is by the by Agile, and that's the last song you just heard. Before that was The Dream, live in San Francisco by Theoses. Also, by the way, I forgot to kind of clue you in, you guys, into what we're gonna kind of, what the role is here for the next few hours. But I'm gonna be playing at least one OC's song every beginning of the first hour, or I think that is that how you guys say it? At the beginning of every hour, I'm gonna be playing an OC's song. So yeah, if you guys. Don't mind me, you know, I'm still kind of like fanboying over the, over them a little bit, so I'll go ahead and keep playing, but only once, so that way you guys aren't like super, like, for those of you guys tuning in for like all 4 hours, I'm gonna be, you know, I'm gonna still try to vary it a little bit, but, you know, gonna play at least one every hour, so yeah. Anyways, also, we played Thistle with their song Pieces off the EP called Backflip. And yeah, up next is going to be Auburn/Eagle by 2070. So keep it locked here on 90.5 FM KSJS. By the way, I'm DJ Firewatch, your host for these next 3 hours, I believe. And yeah, you're listening to The Spice, and don't go anywhere.

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14: 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Time is currently 3:22 p.m., and we just got done listening to Hannibal by Trauma Ray. Before that was Auburn Eagles by 2070, and also The Impression on the Bed is the Only Thing Holding Me Together by Agile. And now up next is going to be another feature for this month, and then afterwards I think I'm going to get a little jammy slash noisy with that with the song that I want to play after this next feature song, which is going to be by Euthanized, and it's called Chained. And then afterwards I'll go ahead and play that song that I'm talking about that is going to be really noisy slash jammy, and that one's going to be by the Sick Alps, and it's called I Know Where Madness Goes. But I found this one on YouTube, and it's part of their like Live at Duna Jam thing, but the audio the recording quality slash audio quality is like as per expected from a 2010 video recorded on an iPhone, so the audio quality is not the greatest per se, but I really enjoyed it, so hopefully it doesn't sound too bad when I play this. But yeah, just stay aware, gonna be really noisy slash yeah, but hopefully you guys enjoy it, and yeah, I'll talk to you guys later. In the meantime, Chained by Euthanized, only here on 90.5 FM KSJS.

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5: 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I'm pretty sure there's more stuff out there as well. But yeah, we got it all. Except for mainstream pop. That we do shun away from the station. Not that we don't like it from time to time, but, you know, it is... You know, we try to keep it, you know, concise and try to spread awareness of, like, you know, the underground scene that's going on and on in here. So, yeah. Let's go ahead and read out the songs that we just played. Kick the Curb by New Dad was the last song you just heard just now. And then before that, we played that really long song by Sick Alps, rendition of that song called I Know Where Madness Goes. This one live at Duna Jam. Officially not on any streaming platform except for YouTube, I guess. Being recorded by like somebody's like iPhone back in 2010. So yeah, very from what I was able to hear in the studio, it didn't sound that bad, but I hope it also sounded that way for you guys. And by that I mean like not terrible audio quality. At the very least that, you know. So yeah. Before that, though, was also one of our features for this month by Euthanized called Chained. And now up next is going to be a song by Dance and Ends in Tragedy, and it's called Saturnine Spring. And then afterwards, I think I'm planning on playing something by Orb. I've been really digging Mind Over Matter lately, which is one of like their newest singles. Or at least, yeah, I think it came out like last year, but it's still relatively new. You know, Einstein theory of relativity here at play. So, yeah, anything past can be new again. So, yeah. So I might play that after this song by Dance and Ends in Tragedy. And then we'll see where we take it from there. But in the meantime, keep it locked here to 90.5 FM KSJS. Because we playing it all, I don't know what I was going with that, but yeah, we're playing it all, all the good jams, and then, you know, spreading the good vibes as well. So yeah.

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3: 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I have no idea why. It's been a while since I've been on air, so I'm a little bit rusty. 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If you're just tuning in, I am DJ Firewatch, your host, and you're tuned in to The Spice here on 90.5 FM KSJS, normally run by DJ Posh, but they are out as of right now. And yeah, I'll be covering for them for the next few hours until they return eventually, hopefully for their next show. I don't know if they're going to have a show next fall, or for this, oh my goodness, for this fall, I should say. So, no clue. Perhaps, maybe, no idea. I know for sure I am going to have a show, though. Currently not too sure what my time frame is going to be now that, or for fall this year, so, yeah. Not super sure, don't have a lot of information right now, but tomorrow the schedules will be revealed, so hopefully by then I'll have enough information. I'm also planning to do another CD day with my friend DJ Macabro, so that will be fun. I don't know when that will happen, because they also not super sure about their schedules, so yeah, not a lot of uncertainty right now about what's going on. But yeah, in the meantime, though, let's go ahead and keep the vibes going and play you the next song, which is going to be by Possum, and this one's called Invisible Man. And but before I go ahead and play that, let's quickly go over the songs that we played, just for those of you guys who are interested in rewinding and catching up with some of those tunes that you guys found really interesting. And before was My Name by New Mears, followed by Mind Over Matter, Orb, and also Saturnine Spring by Dance Ends in Tragedy. And yeah, all right, let's go ahead and play that Possum song and transition over to the next hour or so. And again, as I mentioned before, we're going to play some more OCs, so keep it dialed in, or keep it tuned in here to 90.5 FM KSJS if you're interested for that and more. Anyways, I'm off. Enjoy this next song, everybody. Peace.

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1: Had to check that one out. Yeah, one of Foxtrot's promos. I don't even know when this was made. But yeah, just a little side experiment that I was wanting to try. It was really low in volume as well. I had to like crank the mic up, the DigiCart volume slider all the way up. So yeah, very quiet legal. But yeah, anyways, let's go ahead and read out. Oh yeah, by the way, I'm DJ Firewatch for those of you guys just tuning in. And you're listening to The Spice here on 90.5 FM KSJS San Jose Ground Zero Radio. And last song you heard was We Fall Twice and More by At a Loss. We also played I Was Denied by Theoses, and also Keep Up by Tripwire. Now up next is going to be a song by the New York, I'm pretty sure they're based in New York, could be wrong, correct me if I'm wrong, but pretty sure New York. Hardcore slash kind of like, yeah, I guess like sort of hardcore, almost like leaning towards like almost like that 80s hardcore sound, you know, like kind of like Black Flag-ish, but also like, yeah, I guess like Black Flag is probably like the best comparison I can think of right now, but I don't know, it's like punk, New York hardcore punk. But they're called, this is a band called Pyrex, and the song that I'm going to be playing from them is called Muscles. And yeah, that's what you'll be hearing next. And we'll also play a song by the Rat Utopia Experiment, and this one's called Bleed Me Dry. So keep it locked here on 90.5 FM KSJS.

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3: 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Exactly, guys. Stay safe out there, because there's fires everywhere. They can spontaneously happen at any given time. You know, you can leave your stove on for way too long and accidentally not know about it. Guilty as charged. Thankfully, it's never resulted in any fires at my home, which thankfully for that. But yeah, you never know. So yeah, just just have a preparedness kit or something, or just, you know, not, or try to be aware of what you're doing, is all I'm trying to say. Before we get on to the next track, let's go ahead and read out what we played just now. Last song you heard was Bleed Me Dry by the Rat Utopia Experiment. And before that was Muscles by Pyrex, and also We Fall Twice and More by At a Loss. Now, onto our featured track for this month. We're going to be playing a song by Black Market Cart. That's with fours, replacing the A letters in each word there. And the song that I'm going to be playing here is Short Sleeves. Also, kind of like a little like side story here about this band, or kind of, I guess, solo artist, yeah. I found this one on Bandcamp, and I was kind of like scrolling through like what songs I wanted to have for this month's featured list, because I'm kind of like the sole person responsible, or kind of like mainly doing like rotation. And so I have like people put in like stuff for playlists for this month and stuff, but it's mainly me kind of going in and filling out like all the missing spots for, because we still, like, at the end of the day, we kind of have, like, maybe, like, 20 or so spots for songs, not including, like, features, which I have to include, like, at least four a month. And it is kind of a task to find, like, stuff that's, like, local and from the Bay Area, because especially things that I'm, like, this is what I kind of want to play for the station, and what feels like a right pick, especially because, you know, I'm going to have, you know, all the DJs playing this, you know, I don't want them to feel like they're playing something that they don't want, or that, I don't know, you know, I just have a lot of things that I have to consider for when I have to pick features. So it's a task. But for this one, Black Market Cart, I was scrolling through Bandcamp and I stumbled upon this one, and I don't know, I just really like this, the sound of this particular solo artist. And I also found out that they not too long ago passed away, so I just felt like I had to kind of put this one on here, especially because, you know, of that reason. I don't know, I feel like, you know, gotta promote, you know, artists like these, you know, that put their heart and soul out in such a way that, you know, that they would probably want to kind of have some kind of like legacy left behind. So, yeah. Anyways, that's enough about me rambling. let's go ahead and get to that song, Short Sleeve. Short Sleeves by Black Market Carts, only here on 90.5 FM KSJS.

too long ago, we received a call from our friend and world-renowned ski photographer, Warren Miller. He told us about a young Canadian skier, Glenn Wertel, who was going to set himself on fire, a stupid bastard, and then ski off a cliff. More stupidity.

0: Hello? Hello? Is this thing on?
1: Yeah, it's on, Mr. Tipperiano. We're ready for you.
0: And now, here's our host to tell you more about what's coming up next.
1: Sorry, there isn't any host. That's why we have you to talk about that.
0: Hold it right there. Don't touch that podcasting control lever.
1: I'm sorry, this isn't a podcast. It's,
0: Hey, you know, we have lots of important things to say, but, now, first the news.
1: What the hell are you talking about? And where did this music come from?
0: Now, let's rejoin our regularly scheduled podcast.
1: This isn't a f***ing podcast, you understand? You know what? Screw it. I don't even know why we hired you. You can just go. I can do this promo myself.
0: Hey, thanks for listening to today's podcast. We'll be here next time. 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
2: 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The last song you heard was Second Son by Contention, previously followed by You Can't Run, You Can't Hide by Lantern. And I just gotta say, I really, really needed that song. I just feel like I needed to slow down for a little bit, because, I don't know, just both metaphorically and literally, I guess. You know, we live in a world where, you know, or at least I live in a world where I'm just like trying to keep up. You know, everything's going by so fast, and you know, there's like hardly any time to, you know, kind of like, you know, chill out, you know, and just feel good about the place that you're just in, you know. So yeah, that was kind of like a good song for that. At least, you know, to kind of like, I guess both mellow down and just kind of like trip out for a little bit. But yeah, before that was Birdman Rally by Billiam, getting a little egg punky there. And then also, I guess I put that one, so yeah. and then before that was Don't Go Away by the Glue Sticks, or just Glue Sticks. And this one's off of my personal playlist, so pretty cool there. I found this one on Spotify, pretty cool. I definitely have to check more of their stuff out. So far, I've only really checked out this album called Dead Girlfriend, which came out in 2021. So yeah, definitely have to check them out. And if you like them as well, or if you like that song as well, definitely check them out. And yeah, let's go ahead and play up that next song, which I think I'm gonna go a little throwbacksy with this next one, because I want to play some Sabbath, and this one's off Sabbath, Bloody Sabbath, so, and it's called A National Acrobat. So yeah, stay tuned for that and more, because we're also coming up on our next hour, so more OCs coming up, but also we still have a little over 10 minutes left, so we still have some time for other stuff to kind of vary and mix it up. I think I might play, like, I don't know what else I got in my playlist. I'll have to bring it up later, but yeah, anyways, Sabbath with their song A National Acrobat. Rip Ozzy, by the way. And yeah, that's what you'll be hearing next here on 90.5 FM KSJS.

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6: 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Last song you heard was A National Acrobat by Black Sabbath. And before that was Second Son by Contention. We also played Lantern with their song You Can't Run, You Can't Hide. And yeah, that was a little while ago. Before I kind of spoke, on mic, I'm kind of like everywhere right now, but, let's go ahead and continue on forward to the next song here, which is going to be from our heavies list. And this one is called Cremation by Devoid, and that's part of the EP called Irreversible. So yeah, stay tuned for this song. And we're coming up on our last hour, I believe, together. So, yeah, I still have a few more songs to play from my own personal playlist. So, yeah, gonna be fun still. And keep it tuned here to 90.5 FM KSJS.